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It's the GOAT. 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

Definitely Mariah Stewart's favourite band, I reckon. As Queens of the Stone Age, they'll be here in December. You're listening to Radio Hauraki on your Saturday lunchtime. It's Beck Sandys keeping you company all the way through until 2 o'clock. 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Got New Order and Green Day coming up soon. 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

You're listening to Radio Hauraki on your Saturday lunchtime. And that was Guns N' Roses with Patience. And patience is what you need when you're having to set your alarm clock at 5 a.m. to get up and watch the All Blacks. That's what's happening tomorrow, Sunday, August 16th. The All Blacks are taking on the Bulls over in South Africa. 5 a.m. is when it's kicking off, and you can listen to it live and free here on Radio Hauraki as ACC are doing that live coverage. So you can just lay in bed and listen to it. You don't even have to get up and turn the TV on. Or if you're like me, I don't actually have Sky subscription, so I will be lying in bed and listening to it all go down, probably falling asleep in and out of it. But I reckon the All Blacks have got this in the bag, don't you? I've got the Foo Fighters for you now. It's All My Life.

0: that tune. It's like a time machine for me. It always takes me back to a certain time in my life, the snowy mountains of Australia. It's New Order with Crystal. You're listening to Radio Hauraki. Now, every Tuesday on Hauraki Breakfast, Jerry, Em and I do my favourite segment, Lame Claims to Fame. This is what went down this week.
1: I once put down Mohammed Al-Fayed's cat. Remind me.
2: Whoa. So Mohammed Al-Fayed, former owner of Harrods, the famous department store in London. Before that, an arms dealer, an Egyptian arms dealer, made a huge amount of money out of that, bought Harrods. His son, Dodi Al-Fayed, tragically died with Princess Diana.
1: Oh.
2: In the tunnel. And was, Princess Diana's lover.
1: Yeah, right.
2: At time of death. So,
1: allegedly,
2: this person put down Mohammed Al-Fayed's cat.
1: Jeez, I wouldn't be admitting to that. You know, you never know what's going to bloody happen. Stay out of tunnels.
2: Obviously, we're a vet, maybe somewhere in the UK.
1: Not necessarily,
2: I'm thinking,
1: brother.
2: I'd like to hear.
1: Just some guy.
2: Wow.
1: Let's go to the phone lines. Good morning, Anthony. What's your lame claim to fame?
3: My lame claim to fame is I used to share a birthday with Sam Neill's cousin's son.
1: Oh, wow. Okay. Sam Neill's cousin's son.
3: And we grew up together. Yeah, right. And, so that's the only connection there.
2: Anthony, that is so lame. I love it.
0: It is pretty lame, eh? Well, Jerry and I, they're back Monday morning, and you can catch up with their full week on their podcast. It's up now on iHeart app or wherever you listen to your podcasts.
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0: Radio Hauraki on your Saturday afternoon. I'm with you until 2 o'clock. So as we head into the final hour of my show, got some great tunes lined up for you. I've got Stone Temple Pilots, Alice in Chains in the mix. And don't forget to get your goat votes in because it's closing tomorrow night. The countdown's kicking off 8 a.m. on Monday. 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
10: In sport, a rare opportunity to break a 22-year drought is spurring Bay of Plenty on ahead of their MPC match with Ranfurly Shield holders Canterbury. The Steamers last hoisted the log of wood in 2004. Coach Richard Watt says they're ready to fight.
11: When a guy challenges for the heavyweight title, mate, he's got to get in there, he's got to throw punches, he's not going to win the title any other way. So we're definitely going down with that mindset that we're going to throw punches and throw everything at it, leave no stone unturned, really.
10: Kick-off is at 2:05pm. Former All Blacks and Crusaders coach Scott Robertson has declined an offer to become the inaugural coach of potential new NRL side, the Southern Orcas. And a disastrous start to IndyCar's new street course race in Canada. The series has been forced to postpone the first practice session in Markham, Ontario, until tomorrow afternoon due to the promoters not having the track ready. That's sport. I'm Sandy Hodge.
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I said you look so fine that I really want to make you mine. 4, 5, 6, come on and get your kicks. Now you don't need

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Now you don't need

Royal Blood here on Radio Hauraki. And if you missed it earlier this week, Manuka Fuel Symphony Festival revealed their first lineup for 2027. In the mix, you've got UK DJ Paul Oakenfold, US act Poolside, they're making their New Zealand debut, and other Kiwi favourites Lady Hawk and Corella, and the legendary LAB. It's happening Auckland, Maine on Saturday, the 20th of March, 2027. They're going to be announcing more artists later on, and tickets

balls on parade. It's goats on parade. Hodaki's greatest of all time countdown starts Monday.

0: Greg's brother. Yeah. So we go down there a bit, and so yeah, lots of writing and recording at the moment, and then the shows kind of kick off for us in January. So we've got quite a hiatus from playing live for a bit. So yeah, once we hit the road, it's we're playing in Guatemala next year.
1: Dr.
0: Ropa. Yeah, look out. Yeah. and then Canada, and making our way through California and back home via Hawaii, which is not too bad. So there's a cool, and that's in around the Cincinnati will actually be our last show of the season of that run. So
1: that's a nice warm up for you.
0: Yeah,
1: for big finale for you at Auckland.
0: Come to Auckland and smash it out.
1: That's going to be epic seeing you up there. So Joel Shadbolt from LAB, part of the first artist announcement for Manuka Fuel Symphony Festival, alongside Paul Oakenfold, Poolside, Lady Hawk and Corella. It's happening at Auckland Domain on Saturday the 20th of March next year. That's 2027, with more artists still to be announced. Thanks so much for your time today.
0: No worries, man.
1: And you can hear the full chat with me and Joel. It's up now on our Off the Record podcast. You can find it at hodaki.co.nz.
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0: You're listening to Radio Hauraki on your Saturday afternoon, and that's me, Beck Sandys, done for today. I've got Blair coming in next. He'll be taking you through the rest of the afternoon. And just a reminder to make sure you get your GOAT countdown votes locked in before the weekend is out. That countdown is kicking off 8 a.m. on Monday. Enjoy the rest of your Saturday. I'll be back right here tomorrow from midday. So until then, spot ya.
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14: In sport, 22 years to the day since they last held the Ranfurly Shield, Bay of Plenty will bid to reclaim the log of wood in Christchurch this afternoon. The Steamers are hoping to end Canterbury's 18th Shield reign at the first opportunity. Coach Richard Watts well-schooled on what a victory would mean.
15: The NPC game in 1976, first Shield games in 1904, so for 70 years, the Ranfurly Shield was the pinnacle of New Zealand rugby, and everyone that had that shield for that first 70 years, that was the NPC final every week that got played.
14: The match is just about to kick off, and tragedy at cycling's Vuelta a Portugal. 19-year-old British rider Finlay Tarling has died following an incident on Stage 8. International media reports indicate Tarling was hit by a light goods vehicle travelling on the course in the opposite direction to the peloton. That's sport. I'm Sandy Hodge.
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1: 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We start counting them down Monday.

News, plug in, baby. This is Radio Hodaki with Blair. Good Saturday afternoon. How are we? It's Blair. Normally I'm on Sundays, but because of the All Blacks tomorrow, things got shuffled around a little bit. So here I am. The GOAT Countdown, the greatest countdown of all time, kicks off Monday, which is very exciting. With the Hodaki Breakfast, you can vote now. It's your last chance to vote. So head to hodaki.co.nz or text GOAT to 3483 and I'll fire you a link back to vote. You can pick three songs. I reckon this could be one of them, without a doubt. Temple of the Dog, Hunger Strike on Radio Hodaki.

Over the hills and far away, Led Zeppelin, this is Radio Hauraki with Blair. It is election year. Oh, goody. There's nothing more satisfying and rewarding than being bombarded by messages trying to convince you who you are and who you should vote for. But sometimes the clues as to who you are right in front of you, in your home, the objects that you own. Well, this is apparently the theory of Jeremy and I from the Hauraki Breakfast Show. Apparently even your toaster could be quietly telling you how to vote. It's either complete genius or complete bollocks. You be the judge shortly. I will have the evidence. I will present the evidence to you. Shead, Beautiful Machine on Radio Hauraki.

0: Faith No More, Midlife Crisis. This is Radio Hodaki. We're playing the home of the Hodaki Breakfast with Jerry Minaya. The fellas came up with a bit of a new game this week, pretty clever, where you take an inanimate object and guess whether it's politically left or right leaning.
1: Is fishing left wing or right wing?
2: Fishing, I think, is centre right.
1: Does it depend on what you're fishing for?
2: Yeah. I think so.
1: Okay, so snapper.
2: Snapper, I think is right.
1: Okay, trout.
2: Trout.
1: Rainbow
2: is,
1: trout.
2: I think rainbow trout, I think, is left.
1: A few more texts through. A bong.
3: Left.
2: Yeah, left. Hard left.
1: A coffee plunger.
2: I see a coffee plunger as being a left wing voter. But I would say that the stovetop espresso is probably voting centre-right.
1: What about 2 teaspoons of instant?
3: Left.
1: Left. Oh, I think that's right.
4: I reckon it's right.
1: You reckon?
4: Right.
1: I think it's right, yeah.
2: Instant's right.
1: Yeah. Flat white?
3: Oh, that's a difficult one.
1: Flat white's about flat as centre as it gets.
2: Flat white is a swing voter. They'll change their spots.
1: Can we get into trees, if we could, for a second here, gentlemen? The Pohutukawa.
2: The Pohutukawa is voting left all its life.
1: Pinus radiata.
2: Hard right. You're talking about the ACT Party right there.
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0: This is Radio Hauraki with Blair. There are so many amazing concerts between now and the end of the year, and 2027's looking pretty good. Actually, some of the lineup has just been announced to the Manuka Fuel Symphony Festival, which is in 2027. Our very own legendary LAB will be performing. Also, UK DJ Paul Oakenfold and US act Poolside are making their New Zealand debut, plus other Kiwi favourites, Lady Hawk and Corella. That's cool. And that's just some of the lineup. So make sure you check out symphony.com and grab yourself some tickets, and they'll obviously have artist updates, as we will as well. And that is Auckland Domain, Saturday the 20th of March. That's going to be it's going to be good. It's going to be really good. On the way after 3, Arctic Monkeys, a little Metallica, and Green Day on Radio Hauraki.
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16: In sport, bronze for Erica Fairweather in the women's 400-metre freestyle final at the Pan Pacific Championships in California. She's come home behind Australia's Lani Pallister and American star Katie Ledecky. Pallister claimed gold ahead of Fairweather in the event at the recent Glasgow Commonwealth Games. A Queensland great appears open to the idea of becoming the next Maroons coach in league state of origin. Billy Slater has stepped away from the job. Queensland's most capped player, former skipper Cameron Smith, says it's definitely a role he'll consider. And a disastrous start to IndyCar's new street course race in Canada. The series has been forced to postpone the first practice session in Markham, Ontario, until tomorrow due to the promoters not having the track ready. Reports say unfinished safety barriers were the biggest concern. That's sport. I'm Sandy Hodge.
17: Hey! 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

0: Block Party, this is Radio Hodaki with Blair. Have yourself an amazing time if you are heading along to Spakarina tonight for the Sky City New Zealand Darts Masters. Jeremy and I actually had a great chat to the Dutch darts player Gian van Veen earlier in the week because he lost all his clothes. The airline lost all his luggage. And so he's pretty much arrived in the clothes that he came in, and he had to go buy some new clothes. I don't even know if his luggage has arrived yet. I'm assuming it has. He even had to go and find a dart shop that stocked his own darts, and he found the darts. So you are an absolute legend. Have a fantastic night. I hope tonight goes better for you than your luggage did. Everyone will be obviously hearing a lot of this evening.
1: 100 and that was.
0: Well, nice. Have a great time. Best of luck. Metallica, Hero of the Day on Radio Hodaki.

Bush. Everything Zen. This is Radio Hauraki with Blair. 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The GOAT countdown kicks off Monday morning with Jerry Minai on the Hauraki Breakfast Show. And this weekend, the last chance for you to nominate your GOAT. You can actually pick three. And yeah, the cool thing is, when you actually start thinking about your top three songs, it's a lot harder than you'd think half the time. But you don't necessarily need to know why you like them. You just kind of do. So get them in now, hauraki.co.nz, or like I said, text GOAT to 3483. I'll fire you the link. 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

0: This is Radio Hauraki with Blair, the home of the greatest countdown of all time, the GOAT Countdown. It kicks off Monday morning with Jerry and Manaya. Last chance this weekend to vote for your GOAT. You can actually pick three. You can do that by going to hauraki.co.nz, or if you text GOAT to 34833, I will fire you a link. Caught up with a legend by the name of Logan, who actually voted for one of my favourite songs, Stone Temple Pilots' Interstate Love Song, and got him on the blower and asked him why. Hello, Logan. How are you, mate?
1: Yeah, not bad, not bad.
0: Hey, hope you don't mind. Obviously, just giving you a call because I'm about to play Stone Temple Pilots. You have chosen some epic tunes, man. Epic tunes. Obviously, from Frog Stomp, you got a little Silverchair in there, Nirvana. So, Stone Temple Pilots' Interstate Love Song, Tune, was your number one song. What? How did you pick that over the other two?
1: Oh, I just like it. Played on the way to work and
0: yeah,
1: always turn it up pretty loud.
0: Is that like a song that when you were younger you heard, or all your mates listened to, or how were you introduced to that song?
1: I just sort of found it and went, oh, that's not bad.
0: isn't that the funny thing with music, eh? You don't necessarily need to know why. There's just something about it that makes you feel good, right?
1: Yeah, it's just a cool wee song. Always go, oh, good, play some music, I'll turn that one up.
0: Legend. Legend, Logan. Well, hey, thanks for voting, mate. And I reckon that potentially could be the GOAT, Stone Temple Pilots' Interstate Love Song. Make sure you vote for yours. You've got until Monday morning. Text GOAT to 3483 or head to hauraki.co.nz.
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0: You're on Radio Hauraki. Now, if you are looking for a bit of a gig to go to tonight and you are near Auckland or in Auckland, Atomic is on at the Auckland Town Hall. I think they played Wellington last night. It kicks off 7:30, and if you're not too sure what Atomic is all about, it is Our Ladies. Our Ladies of Rock. It's a rock supergroup featuring Julia Deans, Bo Runga, Diane Swan, Vera Allen and Jasmine Mary, and they've got this amazing set built around songs from artists like Blondie, The Rhythmics, The Pretenders, Kate Bush. It's going to be pretty awesome. So have yourself an amazing time. That is Auckland Town Hall tonight. And to the best of my knowledge, that kicks off around about 7:30, between 7:30 and 8. On the way after 4, Gorillaz, Queens of the Stone Age, and the Foo Fighters on the way.
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15: In this update, the Southern Orcas are disappointed but not disheartened after failing to attract Scott Robertson as the inaugural coach of the potential NRL side. The former All Blacks and Crusaders mentor has turned down a 4-year deal as the Orcas ramp up their bid to become the competition's 20th side, likely in 2029. Despite missing out on Robertson, Chair Sir Graham Lowe says there are no shortage of high-quality options.
16: It's quite amazing how many coaches there are around who are keen to move on given an opportunity. And so, yeah, getting a coach is no problem. And we've certainly got a number under consideration already that we have already had chats with.
15: Bronze for Erica Fairweather in the women's 400-metre freestyle final at the Pan Pacific Championships in California. Hazel Ourhand has finished 8th in the women's 100-metre butterfly final. That's sport. I'm Sandy Hodge.
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Gorillaz, Clint Eastwood, this is Radio Hodaki with Blair. Best of luck to the ABs taking on the Bulls in Pretoria tomorrow morning. Of course, we have all the coverage here thanks to the ACC. It'll be live on Hodaki. I've got a good feeling about the game. You know, the interesting thing, as we announced the team to play the Bulls and obviously what we saw with the Sharks and various things like that, once upon a time there were conversations about whether we had enough depth or not, but when you look at the players that are over there and the fact that Artie's just pulled up and old Richie's on his way, yeah, we've got a bit of depth. I think we'll do okay. Fingers crossed anyway. Best of luck, ABs, tomorrow morning against the Bulls. Kick off 5 a.m. Chili's Californication on Radio Hodaki.

Jane's Addiction, Mountain Song. This is Radio Hauraki with Blair. As Kiwis, it's not often that we ask an Australian for their opinion or their advice, unless it's Todd E, which Hauraki's all right, or unless some other person can vouch for the Australian. Beervana asked a whole bunch of Australians to nominate their favourite brewery. We thought, you know what, Beervana, we trust you. We're going to leave it with you. So the Australians voted, nominated their breweries, and there is a couple of breweries that are coming over to Beervana. I'm going to announce one of those breweries next. It will be the Beervana Brewery of the Day. But we trust Beervana. Yeah, some Aussies aren't too bad.

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1: Johnny Cash, Hurt. 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
1: Today's Beer Vana brewery of the day is Seeker Brewery. 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Now, they're crossing the ditch to join us at Beer Vana 2026. 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

0: Streaming everywhere on iHeartRadio, this is Radio Hodaki with Blair. Wellington is going to be the place to be this coming week. The big show, you know when the big show's rolling into town, it's the place to be. They're rolling in on Thursday with Tuatara for Beervana, which is a massive celebration of beer at Henry Stadium across Friday and Saturday. But the night before, the Thursday, the big show are hosting a Beervana warm-up show. So join Jace, Mike and Keezy at the Beervana warm-up at Bethel Woods. It's all thanks to Tuatara, one of the Beervana exhibitors. And the first Hundi will receive a backbone tea, and that is from 4, Bethel Woods, Thursday in Wellington with the Hodaki Big Show. On the way after 5, Chemical Bros, Shehad and GNR.
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5: In this update, a new survey has discovered the extent of poor living standards renters face. An Action Station and Renters United report found 19% of respondents believed their home was probably not up to healthy home standards. 43% reported mould, damp and draft problems. Hawke's Bay has the worst child dental care in the country. Latest data from the New Zealand Dental Association finds just over half of tamariki in the region are overdue for scheduled care. One factor is clinics no longer being on school grounds. A cold snap is forecast to sweep across the country this weekend. It's across the South Island today, spreading to the North Island tomorrow. Met Service has issued road snowfall warnings for Arthurs, Lewis, Lindis and Porter's Pass and the Crown Range Road for this evening. The energy and infrastructure sectors are being brought into the classroom in a move being welcomed as important for our communities. It's one of nine new offerings for years 12 and 13 students from 2029. That's news. In sport, a rollercoaster Ranfurly Shield game in rugby's NPC, holders Canterbury held off an almighty Bay of Plenty comeback to clinch a 33-28 win in Christchurch. After giving up a 28-7 lead before his team scored a 71st-minute winner, Canterbury captain Brodie McAllister offered this immediate reaction.
6: What a game. Every game's like that, no matter what, if it's for a Ranfurly Shield, but this NPC is going to be some competition, I think. Just watching the games gone past, and Bay gave it to us and they didn't die.
5: Canterbury's next defence of the Shield comes against Northland on Thursday. Southern Orcas chair Sir Graham Lowe is disappointed but not disheartened after a failed attempt to attract Scott Robertson as the inaugural coach for the potential NRL team. That's sport. I'm Joe Gilfillan.
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From the album Throwing Copper Live all over you, this is Radio Hodaki. We're playing some good rugby action this weekend. Hilux NPC obviously happening throughout the weekend. Auckland Hawke's Bay just kicked off. AB's tomorrow morning. And another international, which would be a good one to watch if you've got some time around about now, Wallabies Japan. They played last week. Really close game. Really good game. The Wallabies beat Japan just. And second test on at the moment. So that's just kicked off. So may the best team win. Let's just leave it at that. Black Keys coming up. Also Puddle of Mud. Chemical Bros. Go on Radio Hodaki.

tune, Nirvana, about a girl. This is Radio Hodaki, the home of the greatest countdown of all time, the GOAT Countdown. You have until, well, it kicks off Monday morning with Jerry and Mania, so you've got until then, I think, anyway, but the rest of the weekend, to vote for your GOATs. 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If you need a little inspiration, I have Keezy's GOATs for you very shortly. Also, Puddle of Mud up next. 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

0: 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This is Radio Hodaki with Blair, the home of the Hodaki Big Show. I think the full show's back Monday. It's been running on just the two cylinders, with old Keezy and Pugsan. You've done a great job, lads, this week. So they're back, the full show Monday. Also, obviously, the GOAT Countdown kicks off Monday. Very exciting. And if you're wondering what songs to vote for, you want some inspiration, these are Keezy's GOATs.
1: This song, fellas, as you know, it's played a pretty special part, you know, in my lifetime with my family, but also this year for you guys as well. And I know it's a song that you guys love off the 1968 album, A Man Without Love. It is Engelbert Humperdinck, Quando, Quando, Quando.
2: 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Tell me, Quando, Quando, Quando.
1: Traditionally, whenever we do the GOAT Countdown, I always... Gimme Shelter by the Rolling Stones is my favourite song of all time. I always vote for it. It's always in the top 100 somewhere. And so I've decided just to stop voting for it. And
3: oh, really?
1: Yeah, 100%.
3: Okay.
1: If I just come in every year with Gimme Shelter...
4: Yeah, it just gets a bit tedious.
1: Yeah, I want to mix it up a wee bit. So this year, and I know Pugs, this is a special song for Pugs as well, David Bowie, Heroes. It's my ultimate road trip song. I put it on when I'm steamed on YouTube there. This third song, which is traditionally where Gimme Shelter would be, it's actually a song I associate with Radio Hodaki because I never, ever used to listen to it until I started working here. And then I started hearing this song more often.
3: Okay.
1: And I was like, hang about. That's Hold one of the up. Greatest songs ever.
3: Okay.
1: We're talking Bubba O'Reilly by The Who.
3: Yeah.
1: Such a tune, man.
3: It is.
1: I mean, obviously, it's mostly instrumental there, but it's got one of the all-time great sort of build-ups and I guess you'd say a drop later on.
0: Yeah, it's just that's the beginning. It's a great song. So there you go. That's Keezy's GOATs. Mike, he provided his GOATs, and old Hoity J did as well.

0: Becky. More cowbell?
1: I gotta have more cowbell.
0: Nah. 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
0: Hey! 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

0: This is Radio Hauraki with Blair. Good news. Well, I think this is good news. Sometimes you just got to hang on to the little things. 43 days till daylight saving kicks off, which is good because if you make, well, let's call it 40. Let's break that up into a couple of 20s. Yeah, not far. Looking forward to that, man. Looking forward to that. Not looking forward to elections. It's an election year that is so punishing, and due to the wonders of the internet, we now have to be punished by everyone else's elections in every other country. So, yeah, the end of 2026. It's going to be a bit of a, yeah, it's not going to be fun. The Hauraki Breakfast Show with Jeremy and I, they've found out a way to pretty much profile yourself into whether you're left or right simply based on the things that are right in front of you around your house, household items. I think this is kind of genius, or it's a complete load of bollocks. But I will expand on this further after six. Fatty Slim on the way, a little halal, and Silverchair coming up.
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1: Hey, hold on. Welcome into the Radio Hauraki Breakfast. The time now for Do You Trim Your
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4: In sport, Canterbury's held on to rugby's Ranfurly Shield with a 33-28 win over Bay of Plenty after the Steamers came from 28-7 down to level at 28-all. A visibly emotional Steamers captain, Naitoa Akoi, says it hurts to come up just short.
5: Well, I've lost seven finals and I'd love to win one, especially for the Bay, for this team. I've got a lot of love for this team and... Damn, my mum's going to kill me for crying, bro. Oh, my God, I'm going to look like a...
6: Oh, we love it.
5: We love it, bro. This is what, I love rugby, man. Keep rugby alive.
4: Warriors prop Tanner Stoas-Smith insists they need to be at the top of their game to avoid an NRL boilover against the Broncos in Brisbane tonight. The two teams have had contrasting fortunes this season. The Warriors still in the mix for the minor premiership. The Broncos in a battle to avoid the wooden spoon. That's sport. I'm Joe Gilfillan.
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The greatest countdown of all time, the GOAT countdown, kicks off Monday morning, 8 a.m. with Jerry Minaya. I'm looking forward to that. That means that this weekend is the last weekend that you can vote for your GOAT or nominate a GOAT. 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

All night long, you shook me. AC/DC, this is Radio Hodaki with Blair. Election year is here, which means pretty soon everyone's going to be arguing about politics, whether you ask for or not. You're right, you're left, centre-left, centre-right. And apparently, according to the guys on the Hodaki Breakfast, Jeremiah, we might be able to work out where you sit by just looking at the stuff that you own, your coffee, your furniture, your browsing history. It's debatable. Apparently, even your toaster could be quietly telling you how to vote. It's either genius or complete bollocks. And we're about to find out shortly from Jerry and Minaya. It's The Killers on Radio Hodaki.

0: Damon Parler. The less I know, the better. This is Radio Hauraki with Blair, the home of the Hauraki Breakfast Show. Jerry Manaya back Monday morning, kicking off the GOAT countdown, which is very exciting. Make sure you get your votes in at hauraki.co.nz. Last week, they actually came up with a new game where you take an inanimate object and guess whether it's politically left or right-leaning.
1: Is fishing left wing or right wing?
2: Fishing, I think, is centre right.
1: Does it depend on what you're fishing for?
2: Yeah. I think so.
1: Okay, so snapper.
2: Snapper, I think is right.
1: Okay, trout.
2: Trout.
1: Rainbow
2: is,
1: trout.
2: I think rainbow trout, I think, is left.
1: A few more texts through. A bong.
3: Left.
2: Yeah, left. Hard left.
1: A coffee plunger.
2: I see a coffee plunger as being a left wing voter. But I would say that the stovetop espresso is probably voting centre-right.
1: What about 2 teaspoons of instant?
3: Left.
1: Left. I think that's right.
4: I reckon it's right.
2: You reckon?
1: Well. I think it's right,
2: yeah.
1: Instant's
2: right.
1: Yeah. Flat white?
3: Oh, that's a difficult one.
1: Flat white's about flat as centre as it gets.
2: Flat white is a swing voter. They'll change their spots.
1: Can we get into trees, if we could, for a second here, gentlemen? The Pohutukawa.
2: The Pohutukawa is voting left all its life.
1: Pinus radiata.
2: Hard right. You're talking about the ACT Party right there.
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0: This is Lauren from Tadpole. You're about to check out our new track, Falling Into You. The song is about falling for someone new unexpectedly and the confusion that comes with it, contemplating what to do and what happens next, and then finally embracing the feeling of letting go of control.
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0: 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The only important thing these days is rhythm and melody. 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

0: This is Matt from The Ramfall, and you're about to check out our new track, Bend to Break. This track is about trying to let go of a friendship that was doing more harm than good, and the constant push and pull between knowing you should leave and wanting to hold on. This is the lead single off of our new album, Death of My Youth, which will be out everywhere on July 31st.
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0: Howdy, this is Scotty from the Boondocks, and you're about to check out our new song, Drive. We wrote this one a little while ago, and it is about trying to leave a situation that you just can't seem to bring yourself to get out of. Hope you enjoy.
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0: This is Matt from The Rainfall, and you're about to check out our new track, Bend to Break. This track is about trying to let go of a friendship that was doing more harm than good, and the constant push and pull between knowing you should leave and wanting to hold on. This is the lead single off of our new album, Death of My Youth, which will be out everywhere on July 31st.
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0: Well, good morning, New Zealand. Welcome in to the Export Beer Garden studio for this. The All Blacks up against the Bulls. International rugby coverage brought to you by Leader, the home of the quick, easy, delicious food. Tony Lyle here this morning for the Alternative Commentary Collective, sitting alongside Matt Ward. And Matt, gee, she's bloody early, isn't it?
1: Gee, certainly very early this morning, Tony. Great to be here, great to see you, and about to bust into the haka. So I'll shut up.
0: Cody's 8% kicking things off today. So is Joe Jury, who's just stumbled past the desk and knocked everything off at first thing. Here we go.
1: What do you reckon, Tony? Kamate or Kapau Pongo?
0: Kamate.
1: No waste a good one on the balls.
0: No way.
2: Three.

0: Oh, hell yeah. And I maintain there is no better way to wake up than to get out of bed and immediately watch a spine-tingling haka. It's better than any cup of coffee.
1: That is 100% true, Tony. But let's also not forget those who may not have hit the plane land yet. If you've pulled the all-nighter, feel free to get in touch, 3236. Got to be honest, on the drive into the studio, the only cars driving past me were taxis and Priuses.
0: Yes.
1: So those who have really pushed the boat out, my suggestion to them would be to maybe leave a bit of shapeshifter on in the background, perhaps.
0: Yeah, I'd say shapeshifter. Off. You need a bit of Dutchies in the background just to zhuzh you up. I did see a couple of people as I was driving in with the sort of zombie lean going on, as wandering down the streets. And
1: that'll be K-hole Karen.
0: Yeah, I always just sort of have a credible amount of respect for it.
1: 100%. And unless you want a MH380, that plane, straight into the Indian Ocean, you know, you need to ease yourself. You can't just go all night and then straight into just an All Blacks game. You need to have a little bit of maybe your Venetian blinds. One of the traps is also making sure those blinds are pointed upwards rather than downwards, so you don't get that sun coming in.
0: Yeah, you don't want the sun coming in. Also worth pointing out, for those of you who are listening thinking, I'm pretty sure it was MH370. MH380 was the lesser known plane that hit the water in the Indian Ocean. We've got all our plane stats covered here at the ACC.
1: The forgotten plane.
0: The forgotten plane. No one really cared about it. Everyone on it was an accountant, so no one really cared.
1: Is that the one the Russians shot down?
0: Russians shot down the MH380.
1: Alleged. Oh, did they go?
0: Allegedly. I think just straight up, they get that bad boy. No, I believe that was some sort of. It wasn't Malaysian Airlines. What an incredible run of luck they had.
1: It's not a good couple of years.
0: Lost the plane completely. Like me losing my keys when I get home from work. Scott, has anyone seen it?
1: It shows you can get away with anything when you've got a few nukes.
0: Yeah, it really does make it hard to argue. Speaking of a few nukes, pretty stacked Bulls team coming up against the ABs this morning. Our TAB gave me a good punt today. Leroy Carter, Josh Morby, Bowden Barrett combining for 5 tries. Looking to make about 900 on that one, and we are underway. Rico Ioane takes that one down and is promptly tackled by the Bulls.
2: No.
0: Dangerously highlighted here line as sneakers at Artema. Tanton Signet makes a couple of metres. The ABs look to set the box early here. Sneakers at Artema gets under that one. Pumps it back about to the halfway line. And the Bulls have it. A sturdy run there from Jacobs. Probably Jacobs in this instance. Puppy, Bosch. Oh, wide ball. The Bulls looking to spread it. But no, they punish the corner with a kick. And Josh Jacobs back there to clear that one. And he'll pump that one into touch to set up a line out. Only about 10 metres on the Bulls side of halfway. So nice little start from the Bulls, first minute in.
1: Yeah, good stuff. We're at Loftus as well, so at altitude, 1,300 metres, I think. So everyone's going to be blowing their asses off.
0: Yeah, they really are. Good ass blow. Zalcy throws it in, he overthrows it. Cody's 8% cleans that one up at the back of the line out. The All Blacks have it. Set this one up in the midfield. Courtesy to Artema. To Jacob. Dobro punts that one deep into Bulls territory. And they'll look to set this up here. And the Bulls have it. Willie LaRue. Familiar face. Out wide. Passes it out to Abrams, who takes the tackle. 10 metres inside the Bulls half. Willie LaRue takes it again. Finds his forward. That's a Bosch. They find some space out here. The Bulls on the left-hand side. Charging up over halfway. And Pepe to Bosch. Oh, finds a big forward in the midfield, but he throws it directly to the ground, as all good forwards do. And Willie LaRue kicks it. A dainty little kick over the top. But cleaned up there from the All Blacks. It's Bumfer tidying things up, but it's a penalty. No clear release from the Bulls. So the ABs hopefully seal this one down. Penalty right on halfway. And Bodie Barrett's throwing the pill. I think he'll be going for the corner here.
1: Well, scrums and breakdowns, I'll never ever understand the rules, but neither will anyone else, which is good news for the refs. I think you just sort of pick a side, blow the penalty, and you're good to go. Got a text in here on 3236. Feel free to get in touch. Someone said, "Hey fellas, me and the boys bending through. If this noise, at what point does Tony shake ass?"
0: Do I shake ass?
1: At what point do I assume this is directed at you?
0: I'll shake ass if our TAB game day good punt comes through. If we do get that Leroy Carter, Josh Morby, and Bowden Barrett to score 5 tries combined, I'll shake ass.
2: Stay there. That is fine.
0: Well done bending through, by the way. The test will be slightly easier to bend through a 3 a.m. start as opposed to the 5 a.m. here.
1: Yeah.
0: Is the AB set up right on the 22-metre line?
2: Moore.
0: Taking it down to a Moore. Lakai off the back to Nazi Bavardia charging ahead. And they work the blind side. A nice little move there. Tossing it back into Bumfa. As Lakai goes again. He's tackled down. Signer, another barnstorming run from the German. Xavier Newmere works the blind side once again. They're making a hell of a lot of progress here, the All Blacks. So I was going to say they changed tact, but no, they double down. The Dutch rudder, Fabian Holland, goes blind side again.
2: Advantage.
0: Back to Newmere.
2: Back.
0: Nugget of a man, isn't he? But Artsima spreads it wide. Cody's 8% says, nah, bugger that. I'm going straight up the guts again. Captain for today, Cody's 8%. And Artsima sneaks around the blind side. Beats the first tackle. They're only 10 metres out here, the All Blacks. Looking to start strongly. There's Bull's hands all over it. Not sure what's going on there, but the Dutch runner says enough's enough. Pops his finger in the dike and passes it out wide. Tupelo Tour to Rico Ioane to ALB. Out the back to Josh Jacob. Passes wide to Bumfa, who is going backwards so much that the ref says, bugger this.
2: Going nowhere, back for advantage.
1: I'd say that's putting
0: Count
1: it nicely.
0: Dracula's had enough.
1: Count Dracula is not having a bar at this. I wouldn't say they're going nowhere. I would have said they're going backwards. Seems to be playing the South Africans at their own game of just manhandling each other. Some big boys in that Bulls team.
2: Number five, offside.
0: Yeah, and I'd imagine that this height, the altitude, is really going to work against these absolutely massive freak shows the Bulls have. As Bodie Barrett kicks that one to the corner, and they will look to set up a line out here, 5 metres out. And personally, I have some money on Cody's 8% to be the first try scorer, so selfishly, I'm hoping they nip-tuck this one under the wing.
1: Yeah, the old human centipede off the 5 metre line out, classic. And it would be quite fitting, captaining the All Blacks for the first time.
2: Moore.
0: And immediately taken down, and Cody's 8% latches on in the back. And they look to set up the drive here, the All Blacks. But they don't look to be going anywhere at all. Just as I say that, they start to go forward. The ball pops out. And that is a knock on. Well, the Bulls are celebrating as if they've won the World Cup there. And rightly so. Stopping the All Blacks 5 metres out. And that'll be a scrum to the Bulls.
1: Yeah, I'd say it would have been a big afternoon of Biltong and Bullivorce and Kossolat. So,
0: yeah, a little bit of even sober steroids floating around, most likely.
1: Yeah, some mild racism. So,
0: allegedly, of course,
1: South Africans don't take too much encouragement to get vocal. Annoyingly, if you've ever been to Browns Bay, on the North Shore of Auckland,
2: no touch with heads.
0: I went to the don't fight the Bunnings there once, or the whatever the hardware store is. Good selection of paints.
2: Crouch.
0: It's about my main sort of relationship with the area.
1: It's pretty much what brought them out as well.
0: And the Bulls set this.
2: Steady. Steady.
0: 5 metres out from their own line here, the Bulls, and they look to run it out. And a strong carry there through Vorster, who sets it up.
2: Now use it.
0: And now they look to punch the box here. Papi. Oh, Papi. Big Papi kicks it up. And finds touch at about the halfway line there. And I don't think the All Blacks will be too gutted by this one. Another chance for them to set up attack and look to bust this one through. 6 minutes gone of this one here. Listening to the Alternative Commentary Collective's coverage of the All Blacks up against the Bulls. Nil all. And our international rugby coverage here is brought to you by Max Raft Premium Insulated Concrete Slabs.
1: That's what you wonder. Would you rather be sat next to a boomer All Blacks tour group or a drunk South African?
0: I'm going to take the chunks of African, to be honest.
1: Huge call.
0: ZAB set this one up with ALB crash ball in the midfield. And Ratsima finds Tuipuloto. Evan Charlton, one use. He charges it up. And once again, not much comprehensive play from the AB, just smashing it up. Josh Jacob finds Ioane. And the ref's had enough again. And it's a penalty to the Bulls. On a neck roll, and get to know things will leave off right where we started with this ref, blowing shit up and blowing his whistle.
1: Cody's 8%.
2: Okay, yeah.
1: First game being a captain, throws a little neck roll in there just to show them who's boss.
2: Neck roll number two.
0: Yeah, you got to do a neck roll every now and again.
1: Neck roll number two. There's a real ring to that.
0: Neck roll number two. That was the forgotten Mambo number five sequel.
1: Is this that?
0: A little bit of spina bifida in my life.
1: So that's going to remind you of a World Cup pool game where coaches said, don't do any moves, just go play rugby for 80 minutes.
0: Yeah.
2: Keep to go.
0: You know, the most expansive period of play there from the All Blacks. And the Bulls, well, they'll be looking to make their mark on this one. They're deep inside the All Blacks 22 here with a line out. And they go up and set a drive. It looks like to be fairly diffused easily by the ABs, and it goes to ground. Now the big men start charging it up.
2: Turnover's good.
0: And then it's turned over. Nati Bavardia turns that one over, and the All Blacks can breathe a sigh of relief. As sneakers at Artemis, 5 metres out from his own line here, and will try to clear the box. And gets up and under that one and kicks it out. Not as much distance as he would have liked, and the Bulls will set up again right on their 22 with a line out.
1: I think it was the fourth game the All Blacks played against the Bulls. Of course, it was back in the apartheid days, Western Transvaal.
0: That's a good stat.
1: Fun fact for you. I think it was very post-World War II and 70s-ish.
0: I don't think you can say Transvaal anymore.
1: You can say Western Transvaal, can't you?
2: Over.
0: Probably. Oh, the Bulls set it up. And a storming run there from Kutsi, who takes it to about 10 metres out from the All Blacks line. Advantage to the Bulls. And they go again through Vermark, who according to my team sheet is playing both number four and number five.
2: No advantage.
0: Dynamic player playing both locks today, Ruan Vermark.
2: Roll away.
0: And the Bulls will take the penalty. And I think old Bosch
2: roll before the jackal.
0: Pump this one into the stands, and they'll look to set up a line out here. The Bulls 5 metres out from the All Blacks line. 10 minutes gone, nil all.
1: Starting to get main character energy from this Georgian referee with that punishment in that first game from the English guy.
0: As the Bulls take the line out down, the All Blacks look to repel them. They set them all, but they're not going anywhere just yet. And as I say that, they start to rumble forward, and it's in the back. Lebenberg's got it. Has he got over? I don't think so. But they're only a metre out, the Bulls. And the Georgian has blown it up.
1: He could not have been in a worse position. I think he had about 75% of the players in front of him.
0: Well, hard to see what's going on there. And Elsie, the hooker, comes up with it.
3: Short to start with, and I'm not sure if he goes over by momentum. Right. He's pushed over.
0: Well, there he's back there, Carly. As a touch judge, and he's saying that the short early.
2: And the ball goes down.
3: Yeah, so my own foot decision would be no try, but because I believe he's short. Okay. I'm not sure what happens after.
0: Well, we don't height shame him, do we?
1: I think he can when you come on with absolutely zero information.
2: Is no try. We don't have a ball.
0: He wasn't offering much, was he?
1: No.
0: Yes, honestly, I've got no idea.
1: Now he's going to go stand by the ref, because if he wasn't standing there, then we wouldn't get a decision.
0: No, they need to stand each other. Power and numbers is... Yep. Oh, Count Chocula, who I believe should be... And, you know, I know this sounds harsh, but I believe should be murdered.
1: What was the game he had an absolute shocker? It was the last All Blacks game, wasn't it?
0: There's been a few of them. He refereed the first game of this tour, and it was about as punishing as it gets, but he has had a few absolute howlers. Oh, as we see a slow-mo of this one, and, well, it's an on-field no-try, and I'm not sure that's convincing me to turn it over.
1: Judging by this crowd going wild at winning a line-out and a replay, I think I'd rather sit next to the All Blacks Boomer tour group.
0: Well, there's a huge ass on display.
1: Great to see.
0: How can I look at the ball when there's a giant anus on the screen? And if you listen to this on audio only, I'll describe it to you. Imagine a big ass.
4: Mika?
2: Yeah, Larry?
0: That's it.
4: There's no on-field. There's no evidence to overturn your decision. Stay on with your no.
2: Right, so we got decision on this?
4: Yep.
0: Well, they got a guy who can't speak as the TMO, so that's good.
1: Don't worry, you got a guy who can't speak as a commentator as well.
0: Yeah, pretty early to try to start stringing words together.
2: So decision.
0: The first word I said this morning was into this microphone.
2: Player broke off, scrum attacking side.
0: Stayed up late last night watching the Warriors, having a couple of delicious Export Ultras, and Are you paying for it now? 3 hours sleep, I reckon.
5: Not quite.
1: That's not. So you obviously stayed up for a couple of Export Ultras post Warriors.
0: Well, you start gas bagging, don't you? Yeah. Before you know it, you're betting on some races in Busan on the TAB.
1: I thought you said racism.
0: I try not to bet on racism.
1: Can you do that?
5: Don't fight with
1: him. Safe bet here, I think. Mr. Transvaal.
0: Really safe bet. No, it's the troubled thing about those races in North Korea, or South Korea, as I believe it was. They're happening all night long. You ready to get into it? So we look to try to get some points on the board here. Nil all. 11 minutes in, and a huge scrum from the ABs. Powerful scrum, and they've blown them off. They have absolutely blown them. The All Blacks, they're down on their knees, and they've blown this Bulls team off.
1: Yeah, the All Black load is everywhere after that scrum. That was great to watch. Not often you see that with a South African scrum as well.
0: No, it's good to get these massive harpies absolutely blowing off their ball, and the All Blacks got a roll on. There's no stopping them.
5: No play.
1: We'll try to get a theme going as well. Get in touch, 3236. Send us a text. Let us know where you are. Maybe an ASL to start. Whether you've just woken up or you have not set whatsoever. Real cross-section of society be listening this morning, I'm sure.
0: Yeah, there's a lot of people floating around there on iHeartRadio or Radio Hauraki, wherever you are listening. Welcome on in as the ABs take it in through Cigna and gets the penalty advantage at the same time. And the ref's not mucking around with these penalty advantages. Let me tell you, he's blowing that one up.
5: Eight early.
0: And the ABs will look to gain some ground here. The penalty right on their own 10-metre line. And Bodie Barrett, easy's hot.
1: Apologies if you are tuned into Radio Hauraki. You won't hear Stone Temple Pilots for about 2 hours.
0: No, I know. There'll be no Tom Petty for the foreseeable. No,
1: probably the longest stretch ever about that. We'll double down afterwards, though.
0: Yeah, we'll go back-to-back Space Hog for your listening pleasure.
5: New Zealand! Quicker, let's go, quicker.
0: The ABs set this one up just outside their 22, looking to get some points on the board. Nil all after 12 minutes. And the Dutch rider goes up and takes that one down. The All Blacks set this one up nicely.
1: Here's your boy, Tony.
0: Cody's 8% at the back. Just hog it the whole way. Space hog it yourself, mate.
1: And you go 23 metres to bring in Tony's bet. Dixie's going all right at the moment.
0: Space Hog, if you're wondering. As Sneakers Ratama, Nazi Bavaria, Josh Jacob gets it to Bumfer. And there's space for days here. Bumfer to Bodie, out wide, and he's got a dart. And Josh Morby, human shrek, dives over the line. And that is your first try of the match. Josh Morby in the left hand corner dots it down. My personal bet is up in flames, but the All Blacks lead 5-0.
1: Great stuff there. From sideline to sideline, stretching the balls. Bodie, almost a bit of a juggle there. Bit of work to do. Cracking try that.
0: Yeah, Bodie Barrett making it look nice. A cheeky little cut back in. That's all Josh Morby had to do.
1: It's nothing like a quiet South African crowd as well.
0: Well, it's another humiliator, to be honest. The stadium is about a quarter full. It looks like an NPC match in Wellington. And Bodie's nearly grown out of the blonde tips. I think he's had another little tidy up over there in South Africa.
1: Well, I think he needs them back because that kick was sprayed out wide. Maybe that's a secret.
0: It's one thing he can do. It's spray and walk away. And that's good news for our TAB game day. Good punt. Thanks to TAB. We are looking for Leroy Carter, Josh Morby and Bowden Barrett to combine for 5 tries. That'll get us 900 bucks.
1: Someone's texted in on 3236. Watching in Oratia, we're stalking with a cat and dog. Not sure whether that's an all-nighter kick-ons or just woken up.
0: Yeah, well, in West Auckland, those cat and dogs often do like to stay up late on the methamphetamine as Anton Cigna takes the kick-off down. And Chris Zidatima goes to the right-hand side, and Bumfer finds some space to Rico Ioane, who charges down the touchline, holds onto it, and a beautiful offload back inside to Bodie Barrett, who pops it up off the deck to a retreating South African, and it's bouncing around.
1: How is that
0: and
1: play
0: Lindenberg
1: on?
0: kicks it, drops it on his toe, and the Dutch rudder is back there to clean it up.
6: Oh, my God.
0: He's cooked it. The Dutch rudder can't get his big, dykey fingers onto it. He knocks it back, and Levenberg.
6: You have to say big, dykey fingers?
0: I think so. He cooked that one, did all the hard work, and dove over the ball, forgot to grab the ball.
6: My word.
0: And Hanro Levenberg tidies it up, and the Bulls immediately strike back.
6: If the TMO's got eyeballs, there was a blatant knock-on when Rico Ioane threw that terrible pass that culminated in a try, potentially. I think if the TMO is getting into his work, there's definitely a knock-on here.
2: I'll give you time, that's no problem.
0: Well, right. He's popped it up off the
6: right
0: ground.
6: There.
0: Oh, yeah, that does look like a huge knock-on. Before the initial chip and chase, a couple of kicks
6: from
0: the Bulls flanker, and oh, we won't want to watch that one back.
6: Some real Chariots of Fire energy from Fabian Holland there, but really shat the bed on collecting the ball.
0: They're watching back the actual grounding again, but I believe the knock-on was well before that.
2: Time is off here.
4: Yes.
2: Alright, TMO check.
6: Here we go.
0: Well, this is the bit. Willie LaRue.
6: Oh,
0: Willie LaRue immediately
2: clear knock-on, is it?
0: Okay, knocks
2: it
0: on.
2: Back on me.
6: Back on me.
0: Well, I mean, that's sort of... Oh, yeah, that's forward. I forgot which way they were facing. That is clearly forward.
6: They were going that way,
0: Willie LaRue knocks that one on, so we got a bit excited there. And by we, I mean me. And a knock-on through the Bulls. So a nice little bit of play, and I'd imagine the Dutch rudder. Big Fabian Holland will be pretty pumped there was a knock-on there because he did not cover himself in glory.
6: Yeah, I know, but it still happened, didn't it?
0: Yeah.
2: Right, knock on that.
6: Tony,
0: certainly did.
6: Doesn't matter that it didn't culminate in his cock-up resulting in a try. It's still a few replays of that in Loftus.
0: Yeah, that's like being, 20 beers deep and not remembering falling over in the dance floor at a wedding the night before, and you think, well, I don't remember it. And everyone else is like, no, well, it still happened.
6: Wow, it's on everyone else's Instagram story, so it definitely happened. Tony, I feel like this could be you if you weren't here this morning. Someone said... morning, boys. Woke up on the couch after watching the Waz after a couple of drinks. Straight into this game with the ACC. How good?
0: Yeah, that's a good way to do it. To Crouch. Dublin. Welcome to our listeners who have done the back-to-back. The Waz, of course, absolutely humiliating the Broncos at home at Suncorp. God, it was a sexual experience. As the ABs feed the scrum. And Sneakers at Atama goes to the open side. And they look to spread it wide immediately. Huge pass from Bodie Barrett to Bumfer. Oh, no, Josh Morby. Now beats his man and gains a little bit of field down that edge. Passes inside and a big run there from Seaman Porker. Rico Ioane to Tupolotu. Short ball. Xavier Numier charging on. And they're set up in midfield here. They go down the short side.
2: Over the shoulder.
0: Peter Larkai takes it. And it spurts out the side. And the Bulls have it. They've come up with it. So a little bit of sloppy play here from the ABs, gifting possession back to the Bulls. There's a little bit of a dummy there from Papi. The ABs are able to wrap him up. Now they'll chip over top, but a charge down there. Oh, the Dutch runner, big charge down. And Peter Larkai looks to clean it up. But the Bulls have managed to get it back. She's all go here. The Bulls back right on their 22 line. Looking to calm things down as Puppy passes it out to Willie LaRue, who absolutely kicks the crap out of that one all the way back to the All Blacks 22. And that's bloody Loftus for you right there. A lot of height as Bodie Barrett chips it over the top. And beautifully collected by Bumfer, who passes out wide to Ioane. Ioane shows, goes up to the Bulls 22. Sets it up. Sneakers go short side to Bodie Barrett. Dobro. Gets bunted down. The 10 metres out here. The All Blacks. Signa charging up and tackled. 10 metres out from the Bulls line. Seaman Porker with a large run. Unable to be tackled as the Porker. Pick and go there from Lomax. They're a couple of metres away here. The Dutch rudder passes to Bumfer, who spreads it wide to Barrett. A huge rainbow pass out to Larkai. And an inside ball, and Josh Morby gets a double. Beautiful stuff there from the All Blacks. The whole team flicking it around. It's champagne footy here at Loftus.
6: Oh, full team effort there as well. The All Blacks Boomer Tour Group are on their feet, which is about as much energy as you're going to get out of them. So you're impressing the crowd. A little up and under from Bodie to set things in motion here. And it really went through the hands of the whole team, didn't it? Anton Dobro gets it at some stage, sitting on 90 tests.
0: It's not far 90 off. Tests?
6: Yeah. He's not far off being a centurion, old Anton Dobro. Great little inside ball from Peter Larkhai. And a double for the big guy. Great stuff.
0: Yeah, it's invigorating. It's exciting.
2: 10 seconds.
0: The AB's leading 10-0. And there's not much time Bodie Barrett's got to kick this one. But he goes through his motions pretty quickly, and he's nailed it from the sideline. The ABs go up 12 points to nil. 20 minutes gone here. And Loftus, welcome in to the Alternative Commentary Collective's coverage of the All Blacks versus the Bulls, live from the Export Beer Garden studio. And if you are waking up this morning and cracking open Export Ultra at home, God bless you.
6: And if you're not waking up this morning, you've been up all night and you're cracking open an Export Ultra, great to have you here as well.
0: Yeah, they're probably the ones you've got to keep an eye on. Srihu Yuani takes that down and is tackled. Manages to offload it to Larkhai. To Signa, who passes it onto the floor to Bodie Barrett, who says, take it easy, fellas. And punts that one, but it's picked up beautifully by charging Jacobs for the Bulls. He takes it all the way up to the 22-metre line here. The Bulls hot on attack. It's Papi out to Bosch, and an inside ball meets one of his forwards, and one of the Vermarks takes it up. Courtesy now.
2: Play on.
0: And they're looking to rumble this forward.
2: No hands,
0: the Bulls. Willie LaRue up to Elsie. Elsie charging in to Seaman Porker. Big contact there. As LaRue once again finds Elsie, and he's darting around. Hard to track down. It's Abrams with the ball, and he sets it up midfield. Options both way for the Bulls, and they go the right-hand side to LaRue. Finds Klopper. Big Klopper, the double Klopper. Back and go from Kutsi. He's tackled, one outside the ruck. Willie LaRue, inside ball to Garnes. Garnes makes 5 or 6 metres, but Anton Signa gets over that one. And he's been doing it all year for the Blues. Z German.
6: Great stuff from Z German there. Not a lot of razzle-dazzle from the classic South African rugby, really. Not a lot of razzle-dazzle, just physical beasts trying to bash their way through the All Blacks. But the German, Nati Bavaria, with a cracking penalty turnover there.
0: A lot of Dutch history in this part of South Africa. So I wonder if the German feels quite at home. He's looking around thinking, ooh, this feels familiar.
6: Well, certainly Fabian Holland.
0: He must bloody love it. As Peter Larkhai spreads it to Sneakers off the back of the line-out. Rico Ioane to Josh Jacob. And lovely interplay there from the ABs. Both wings connecting, Morby and Bumfer on the right-hand side. And they've charged deep into the Bulls' half here. And that's a penalty for the Bulls. In on the side. Peter, the first 5-eater. The judge to have come in on the side there, which is a bit annoying.
6: Is there any way we... I don't know how we'd possibly do it. Jeez.
0: Oh.
6: Not out.
0: Willie LaRue looks to take it quickly and get it as close to the try line as possible. But a lovely effort there.
2: Keep coming.
0: Charging back to keep that one in the field of play. Now Josh Jacob, I think. Now the Bulls have it. They charge up once again after the clearance kick. And Papi goes short side. Finds Vorster. Vorster's tackled. The AB's up to get over this one, but the Bulls able to keep them out. Klopper charges a one-off runner. And Papi goes right-hand side again. Finds LaRue. Huge rainbow pass from Vorster, but it's knocked on. It's messy stuff. Double knock on, and the All Blacks will set up a scrum round about halfway.
6: I was going to say, there's just so many stoppages from the Georgian. Is there? I don't know how you do it. Is there some sort of six more bell you can have in rugby where it's I feel like he gets three or four phases max, and then the ref hasn't been on TV for a while, so he has to blow it up.
0: Yeah, he's not loving an advantage. You see this again from Josh Jacob. He did incredibly well to stop that from going out. Dangerous play, padding it back into the in goal. Good Highlanders man, Josh Jacob.
6: Real baby face.
0: Well, the shaved head's done him no... He's done him no favours. As the TMO says, hey, we've haven't had a break for long enough, so can we just have a rest here?
6: Getting unsubstantiated reports that Timmy Toaster from Papamoa, early in the coverage, someone in the Sky commentary box was sniffing up a storm, and Justin Marshall didn't blink for about 2 to 3 minutes.
0: So is the accusation here that Justin Marshall is doing cocaine?
6: Stimulants? Well...
0: A white substance.
6: Read into that text however you may. Keep those texts coming through as well. 3236. Interestingly, a lot of high school students in the crowd. It is Saturday, I believe, in South Africa. So.
0: Well, it's one thing South African rugby loves. It's to put a whole bunch of high school students on display. As we have a break for an unknown reason here. 24 minutes gone. The All Blacks leading 12-0 at Loftus. Thanks for listening in to the Alternative Commentary Collective's coverage of this one live from the Export Beer Garden studio.
6: Can we try and get a theme off the ground on 3236? Go animal theme, being the Bulls.
0: Yeah, I love an animal theme.
6: Rodeo Taylor, perhaps. Fabian Hogland.
0: Ooh, I like that. Both of those sound vaguely dirty as well, which I like.
6: They are. They're double entendres.
0: It's a double entendre. Oh, they set up the scrum, but free kick to the ABs. Immediately, Peter Larko takes it out to Dobro. Dobro charges up to the halfway line and is tackled. He goes short side through Seaman Porker, who's tackled but stands up, goes again. He goes short side once more as Z German sets it up and is pushed back behind the advantage line there, and the Bulls will look to get over this. But it goes to ground, and the ABs still have it. They go open, Uratama finds Lumiere. Lumiere charging up, a barnstorming run from the young man. And I think they will look to clear the box here. Uratama goes up and under that one. And it rains down just outside the Bulls 22. And Abrams goes for a canter. He's taken down, a strong tackle there from 8%. They spread it wide, LaRue. Up. Oh, a little chip and chase there from Rudolph, the red-nosed reindeer. And it pops up again, but Bodie Barrett cleans that one up beautifully with one hand, but the ref said, hey, we played too long there without me blowing my whistle, so I'm giving a penalty to the Bulls.
6: Yeah, things are on the verge of getting entertaining, so the Georgian blew the whistle, so we can get the camera back on him.
0: Myself. Georgia.
7: Which number?
6: Yes. 3236, bit of an animal theme, getting off the ground. Tava Tava Narwhal.
0: Tava Tava Narwhal, that's lovely stuff. Hold the... Bulls go quick. Willie LaRue taps and goes. Looking to run the ABs ragged here, but they've forgotten that they're probably a team who are less fit. So a strong manoeuvre as Willie LaRue absolutely pumps it into the chest of Marcel Kutsi and bounces off those giant pecs and goes straight into the All Blacks' hands. Josh Jacob ends up with it and pumps a massive 50-22 down deep into Bulls' territory. Josh Jacob, what a guy, what a Highlanders man.
7: Time is off. HIA, number one.
0: Oof. And Alu Sharkwini. And I mean, that's right there. Sharkwina.
6: Here we go.
7: Just wait, subs are coming.
0: Beautiful here from Josh Jacob, deep inside the AB's half. And that 50-22's ended up about 10 metres away from the Bulls try line. And this is good stuff.
6: This is beautiful stuff.
0: Seaman Porker goes up and pops it up to Ratama, who spreads it out to Jacob, to Dobro, takes it up in midfield, resets it, they go back on the short side. Ratama finds Bodie Barrett, who heads back to where they were going and says, bugger this, pops it up to Numeir. And they set up right where they left off here, the All Blacks, which is about 15 metres away from the try line. And a penalty advantage, so Bodie goes, bugger it, up and under. A deep kick, which the Bulls easily defuse through Abrams, but they'll go back for the penalty. And I smell a kick to the corner here from the ABs.
6: Yeah, well, you could still be on with that. Rodeo, 8%.
8: offside.
6: At the back of the rolling wall. Good cross-section of society texting in this morning. Morning, lads. 4 days post-double inguinal hernia operation. I don't know what that means, but it sounds horrendous. Just got up for a gingerly wee and had my alert tell me to tune in. Just caught that first try. Loving it. Cheers. Still got a sore gut. I just accidentally sent that to ZBZB. A lot going on there.
0: Yeah, if you're immediately sending it to 9292, it'll be nice for Jack Payne or someone to wake up and find out about some sort of horrendous surgery you've had. As the ABs take this one up through Kupalo. And they're setting this one up strongly, the ABs. They carry on. It's Cody Taylor's got it at the back. And he's brought down about a metre out. And Ratama goes short side. Oh, the Dutch runner.
6: Penalty try.
0: Cox it up again, but it's gone backwards.
8: Get the number.
0: And Peter Larkite goes down. I think a Bulls man will go to the bin here. Getting a big mitt in the way of that one.
6: Is there a strong argument for a penalty try there?
8: Play advantage with that.
0: Well, they're playing advantage, so if this cocks up, it certainly might be as Josh Jacob shows and goes. He's looked good, Josh Jacob, at first 5-8. Patrick Tupulotu goes himself, pick and go. The All forwards trying to get it done. They're a metre out here, the All Blacks. The Dutch runner picks it. He goes.
8: No, no hands, down, no hands, no!
0: And he's brought down a metre out again. They're so close. As Bumfer plays halfback to Jacob. Crossfield kick, it bounces after a charge down, and Bodie Barrett picks it up easily. Out the back to the Emperor Penguin, Rico Ioane. Inside ball to Bumfer. He flicks it up to Jacob, who's tackled 5 metres out. The Emperor Penguin, Rico Ioane, picks and goes. They're so close here. The All Blacks piling on the pressure. Cody's 8%.
6: Surely.
0: Bodie Barrett, they find some space.
6: Surely.
0: Seaman Porker, the Dutch runner, cocks it up. Get him off the park. He's having an absolute mozzer.
6: The man has hands twice the size of everyone else on the field. The poor guy has not had a good night with the hands.
0: What a humiliator. That's one passage of play where he's knocked it twice.
8: Captain.
0: And I would say that Francois Klopper here could be spending some time in the bin. Let's listen into this.
8: So what I've got, two offsides here after the last penalty. So nine was offside here, three here. You prevented the good attacking opportunity that you all called against you. And discipline must be improved.
0: Well, Jurgen Klopp, he's out of here. He's seen enough, and always nice to send off a big old prop. He won't mind that. He'll go to the side and just have a good old-fashioned breather.
6: It's a real de-shrinker for a South African team having to go to Golden Oldies. Oh, no, they won't go Golden Oldies, will they?
0: No, they'll replace one of their massive loose forwards with another prop.
6: Yeah.
8: We need a substitution for number three.
0: Yeah, it's a smart play here from Cody's 8%. Immediately calls a scrum, which means you do have to replace that man. And he's
6: I reckon there's an argument for a penalty try there.
0: But. Well, I take it back for that first instance. The Dutch runner hit the butt of that retreating Bulls player, so I mean, that one wasn't his fault. The next one was definitely his fault.
6: Yeah, that was heinous. One for you, Tony. We actually discussed this briefly before the commentary started. Someone's texted in saying, what is the Bulls number 17's name?
0: The Bulls number 17 is... I can only...
8: Let's go.
0: It's STI Sithole, I guess. Sty... Sithole? The way it's written in front of me... I'm going to say this. It's very close to STI shithole.
6: It is.
0: I'm just going to put that out there so that it's said.
6: Joe Jury dubbed his new nickname Hamilton.
0: Yeah, the STI shithole, a.k.a. Hamilton. Yep, it's a tough name. I don't imagine high school was a particularly pleasant place for the shithole.
8: Hang on.
0: You've got to want to give him a Google.
6: You want to be very careful with that spelling, though.
0: Yeah, I feel a little bit like Paul Henry on Breakfast in the sort of 2010s here, making fun of a fella's name. But
6: fix it.
0: I've just never seen it before. That's all. He's probably a lovely fellow. Sly Sithole.
6: Shout out to Miss...
0: Mr. and Mrs. Sithole.
6: Fix it. She happens to be listening as well this morning. I doubt she'll be voting for Act this year.
0: I don't imagine she will be, as the AB set this one up 5 metres out. Big scrum. And they've got the penalty advantage. Peter Larkite picks and goes. And they're so close. it's held up.
9: Scrum going back.
0: Another scrum going back, and hopefully they set it up again. This is a war of attrition that me as a rugby purist bloody loves.
6: Is a South African scrum going backwards the most humiliating thing that can happen to a South African scrum?
0: It's going to be right up there.
9: What are you doing?
0: I mean, look at the beefcakes. I mean, I wouldn't make fun of Sthy Siddall's name to his face. He's an absolute unit of an individual.
6: He's off.
0: Cody's 8%, taps and goes. And that is like a schoolboy try. Where the biggest kid on the team taps it from 5 metres out and just charges over. The All Blacks go up 17-0, 32 minutes gone.
6: He's got a gash under his right eye. He's captain for the first time, 110 tests, and he's got the scrum going backwards. This is for the Bulls, and tap and go. Catches them off guard.
0: He did the fake tap. Actually, I don't know if he did the fake tap. I think they might have just preempted it. And he, just the easy change of direction. That is as easy a tap and go penalty as you will ever see. McCarty's 8%. He's on the score sheet.
6: And I think they would have come back for another penalty as well because they're blatantly offside.
0: Yeah, I'm not sure if he did the fake tap or if they just thought he did, but they all went early, the South Africans. Josh Jacob will look to kick this one over. After Cody Barrett's had enough of kicking, pass the tee to Josh Jacob, and he immediately misses. The All Blacks stay on 17 points. 32 minutes gone. All Blacks lead at Loftus. Thanks for tuning in on iHeartRadio or Radio Hauraki. You're listening to the Alternative Commentary. Click this coverage. You of the greatest rivalry tour live from the Export Beer Garden studio. And the Bulls get this one underway. Who Bosch. It's up to the Emperor Penguin and a great tackle there. Balls and all on the Emperor Penguin, Rico Ioane.
9: And now use it.
0: But they get the ball back. And Ratama flicks that one back to Josh Jacob.
6: Well, it's 3236, getting people to text in animal-related nicknames. The caffeine starting to kick in, or whatever other stimulants might be doing the rounds this morning at your house. We've got Xavier New Meerkat.
0: Lovely.
6: Josh Morby.
0: Morby.
9: Let's go.
6: Cortez, right in my kitchen. Centre Peter Larkai. And Jonah Lomus. This is great stuff. Keep those coming in. 3-2-3-6.
0: Oh, Jonah Lomus.
6: Yep.
0: That doesn't make sense. Oh, rat in my kitchen's really tickled me early doors this morning as the Bulls get it from the line out and charge up. Looking to get some points on the scoreboard before the end of this first half. They charge back up again. Nearly is the halftime break. So a gentle reminder. Perfect time to order that Uber Eats. Get a $10 ding-dong deal from Uber Eats. And this week it's from Reburger, a $10 smash Prince Burger or a $10 smash Queen Burger. So Uber Eats, the official online food and grocery delivery partner of the Alternative Commentary Collective, as the ABs get that one back and immediately concede a penalty. So the Bulls, with 5 minutes to go in the first half, will look to kick this one deep into All Blacks territory and set up a rolling maul, I'd imagine.
6: Say the ABs will be ringing the changes, if not at halftime.
0: Oh! I thought it was definitely done there from the All Blacks, keeping it in the field of play. But I think they judged that one to have crossed the plane, one of those weird rules.
6: Can you explain that one to me?
0: Well, I think if it goes out and you jump and tap it back in, if it's sort of crossed the imaginary goal line.
6: I thought you can do that.
0: Yeah, I thought you could too, but every so often they say no way, Jose. So we cut to some Bulls fans in the crowd. They've got feet like Bulls there at Loftus as the Bulls set this one up. And I think they'll do this one the good old-fashioned way, Matt Ward. They'll be looking to charge this directly over, but the All Blacks have held them up.
6: Well, they're one forward down, so pretty ambitious stuff.
0: It is ambitious stuff as they head Forster. And Forster smashed into it and a knock-on. A cheeky little knock-on there.
9: Knock-on on the ground.
0: From the Bulls.
9: I think you did.
0: Juan Elsie trying to plead with the ref, saying, "I didn't touch it, brother." And the ref just saying, "I think you did."
6: Wow,
0: he
6: looks absolutely terrified, like there's going to be some sort of flagellation at halftime for being a hooker knocking it on.
0: Well, he said he didn't touch it, and he clearly touched it. He's lied right in the ref's face. He was a foot over the ball. He went to pick and go. Couldn't quite get his big mitts on it.
6: Yasis Mabru.
0: Lekker, bro. Lekker.
6: Collective sigh from the Bulls coaching box.
0: And then they sigh like Bulls, or they kind of like.
9: Don't take way too back. Same yeah, applies to you. Let's go.
0: It's more a horse than I realise. The All Blacks, a bit of a punishing spot to have a scrum. 5 metres out from their own line. They do have an extra man. The Bulls with 2.5 minutes remaining on the yellow card. Trailing by 17 here.
6: Patrick Tuipulotta.
0: It's perfect.
9: I use it, huh?
0: Otter's great. Great vibes at the Zoo as the ABs look to run this one out, and they do so easily. Josh Jacob on a huge darting run, pops it back inside. It bounces to Peter Larkai. And of course there's an Artem pleading with the referee.
9: It wasn't David, even.
0: Oh, he's getting told off too. Well, they ran that one out easily. Beautiful ball here. And Josh Jacob is having a bit of a field day out there.
9: Right, let's go.
0: Fighting meters with ease, apart from looking to find Peter Larkai and just missing. He knocks that one forward. The chance goes big in there, an open play for the ABs.
6: Yeah, Cortez, Ratton, McKitchen seem to think there's some sort of advantage that should have been played, but the Georgian not having a bar of it.
0: I wouldn't mind seeing a Ratatouille too, where instead of being a chef, he's a rugby player, wears a headgear with a rat underneath it. The rat's sort of a phenom with a scucky step and a pass for the ages.
6: Someone get Hollywood on the line. That sounds like a cracking sequel.
0: Could be a French rat still, so maybe a halfback instead of Antoine Dupont.
6: So
0: as the short arm penalty is given against the All Blacks, and the Bulls take it quickly and drop it on the toe. The All Blacks tidy up. They're inside there on 22 and look to run it out. As Bumfa steps back inside. Oh, and he passes out to Hamilton, who slides on his massive ass and cleans that one up.

0: Yeah, the most South African banner you're probably even going to get. Zero comedy. Just a gripe.
1: Just a gripe. Stop kicking away the ball, yeah.
0: I'd say the All Blacks Boomer fans are probably jealous of that sign as well.
1: Well, they've got it all tattooed across their face. It's the Bulls throw this one into the line out and they get it back. It's messy, but they manage to tidy it up and Papi tries to throw down a massive step, but he's smashed and the All Blacks walk over that one. And they get one last chance here, the All Blacks. Lomax out to Zee German. Peter Larkai finds Dobro. And they're charging right into the Bulls 22 here. The ball hits the ground again, but Peter Larkai cleans it up. And the ABs still have it. Oh, Jesus. The biggest alarm of all time goes off. And it was so loud in my headphones. I feel like Tom Hanks on the beach of Saving Private Ryan wandering around deaf.
0: I was half expecting a mariachi band to come out.
1: It was so loud. As, of course, there's an Artemat. Settles it again in the Dutch rudder.
0: Oh, he held on to it.
1: He held on to it.
0: Great.
1: Finds Lomax. Charges ahead. And they're 5 or 6 metres out here, the All Blacks, looking to get one more before the halftime break.
2: No hands, no balls.
1: And they're charging ahead. Of course, there's Artemat digging in to get that one back. And they go open side. Lomax. And now they've got the penalty advantage too. They'll really look to solidify this one, the ABs. Oh, pick and go for Numeer. He's wrestling around in the back. The Dutch rudder pops up to Aper Centre and the captain gets a double right on half time. He's got a cut under his eye. Has he ever looked hotter? The All Blacks captain dotting down for 2 tries in the first half. The ABs 22, Bulls up.
0: 0. Big fat 0.
1: Oh.
0: Beautiful
1: love to see
0: stuff.
1: It. I mean, would it have killed him to get the first try?
0: How sexy is the little gash under his eye as well?
1: Yeah, that certainly is a sexy gash.
0: Remember Richie McCaw getting that a few years ago? Just got a couple of staples in it, straight back out.
1: I've seen a few sexy gashes in my half in my time, and that will round out the first half here from the Export Beer Garden Studio. The All Blacks leading the Bulls 24-0. We'll take a quick break. Do join us for the second half. 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

0: Welcome back into the Export Beer Garden studio for this morning's coverage of the All Blacks up against the Bulls. And Matt Ward, what a half a rugby we were treated to. Of course, all international rugby coverage here at the ACC is brought to you by Leader, the home of the quick, easy, delicious food.
1: Yeah, it's great stuff. And the first half was great stuff as well. A couple of doubles in there. First two tries to Morby. And second two tries to Cody's 8%, who is captaining the side for the first time this evening. 110 tests. Bloody brought the house down with the haka, scored a couple of tries. Gash under his right eye. The guy pretty much can't do any wrong. We've also got the Bulls forward pack going backwards in the scrums. So pretty successful half thus far, Tony, I would summarise.
0: Yeah, it's always nice when you do have to wake up at 4 a.m. to come in to the Export Beer Garden studio, which I do love, but when the game is also worth getting up for, you think, well, that was worth it. And so far it has been worth it. Bit of a yellow card there for the Bulls at one stage, which did make the picking slightly easier for the All Blacks. And that is a good stat, double doubles.
1: Yeah, a couple of double doubles, which is good to see. And a great cross-section of society tuning in to us this morning for the ACC's coverage of the All Blacks. A lot of people who have just woken up, a lot of people recovering from surgeries, and a lot of people who have not let the plane land.
0: A lot of people recovering from surgery. It's nice to know what our sort of demo is. A lot of people who are either massively shit-faced or recovering from a devastating surgery. It's no one just regular Joeing it.
1: I'm sure there's a couple of people that are a bit of both, on the strong meds and maybe responsibly having a cheeky beverage at the same time.
0: Probably. Yeah, are you allowed to mix the old like opiate with?
1: I don't think it's encouraged, but I think all bets are off if you're you know, sitting down, listening to the ACC, watching the All Blacks at 5 a.m.
0: Yeah, if you've got like a torn, I don't know what, bowel or something like that, perforated bowel.
1: Yeah, you're probably in a world of trouble there in that sort of situation. But yeah, I'd say all bets are off this early in the morning. But no, it's been a great first half thus far. The crowd at Loftus at altitude, 1,300 metres, I think. So all the players are going to be blowing their tits off at the moment.
0: Is that a lot? What are we dealing with in regular life?
1: Well, you and I are currently sitting probably about 10 metres above sea level, potentially.
0: Oh, that's quite low.
1: So the air's pretty thin. Yeah, we're right by the sea, whereas at Loftus, the air's pretty thin.
0: What's a comparable place in beautiful Aotearoa, New Zealand? Would it be like playing on Mount Cook, or would it be like playing on the desert road?
1: Maybe up the top of Ruapehu.
0: On the top of Ruapehu?
1: That is completely unfounded. I have no idea how high Ruapehu is.
0: Very dangerous up there as well. You know, you got sort of volcanic activity to deal with.
1: Lahars.
0: Yeah, nothing like a lahar to really ruin a game of rugby.
1: A lot of lahars in the crowd at Loftus as well. Again, another good cross-section. We've got a lot of school kids, a lot of drunk racist South Africans, and a lot of drunk racist New Zealand boomers on
0: there. Yeah, there's a large boomer group who've made their way over, and it's that sort of the bucket list tours they run where you go, listen, you're old, you've sold the investment property, why don't you and the wife, the kids have gone to uni, why don't you sort of both get up here? And then they go on a tour together. It's the first time they've spent any significant amount of time together in probably 25 years.
1: Yeah,
0: they kind of realise that actually, you know, they've probably drifted apart, if anything, and they thought this might bring them closer, but it turns out travelling South Africa and drinking nothing but white wine for 3 weeks will actually devastate your relationship.
1: Yeah, and they're going to have to split all the assets, and they actually wish they didn't sell that investment property because one of them's going to move into it once they get home because they actually hate each other. But a lot to unpack in that first half. What the hell's the second half going to bring?
0: Well, I think it's going to bring ideally, a couple more tries. We've got a TAB game day good punt still alive and kicking, and that is five tries between Leroy Carter, Josh Morby, and Bowden Barrett. We're two tries down, three to go. So would it kill either Leroy or Slippery Barrett to get in on the act?
1: Surely not.
0: Find out shortly when we return for the second half. ABs coming up against the Bulls here at Loftus. We'll be back soon.
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0: Yeah, welcome back into the Export Beer Garden studio as Dilly absolutely cooks it there and gets us back in. The game is underway. And a penalty to the Bulls immediately. 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And Matt Ward, quite a first half. Hopefully we can kick on here in the second.
1: Absolutely. And we've got a cracking text message here that I think a lot of people can relate to. Boys need some help. I will most likely have a devastating conversation with the missus after. I've told her I went to bed at 10 p.m. and have now bended through for the ABs. Thoughts on the matter? The partner might not be too happy. Any help will do. I don't know if you can help that situation.
0: No, you've only got one choice, and that is just to pretend like you did go to bed at 10 and have a normal Sunday with no sleep.
1: Relatable stuff.
0: As the Bulls are 5 metres out here and they have scored. The Bulls have scored. 1 minute in, a barnstorming run off the back of the line-out. And that could be potentially ruined for Mark. And it is. Ruined for Mark. He's on the team sheet twice, but he's on the score sheet once. Is a well-worked line-out move. Sees him charging in. And, oh, no.
1: Absolutely short.
0: Absolutely short.
1: The Georgian was right in front of him as well. At what point is that touching the line?
0: I mean, he's given it.
1: That is outrageous.
0: He's not going to question his own view. Yeah, they've got to look at this. It just doesn't look like he's got overexcited, the Georgian. He loves blowing his whistle so much that he even blows it for tries.
1: Well, this gives him more airtime, doesn't it?
12: The ball is short.
0: Well, he's seen an on-field try, so it's going to have to take a pretty clear view of this.
1: Well, it was pretty clear when we watched it.
0: I mean, if you can't see it.
1: That is.
0: I mean, that's.
1: Sure. Oh, the crowd are just having a laugh. They think that's somehow on the line.
0: It's a tough camera angle to tell what's going on there.
1: It should be better.
0: It's
1: just so short.
0: It doesn't look like it's anywhere near the line.
1: I need a slightly higher angle just to.
0: Yeah, is there anything from above ground level?
13: Let me show you the last one.
1: Here we go. This should be the angle. Sure, you can see green between the ball and the line.
13: Huh?
1: How do you call that?
0: I don't understand how he's called that one.
1: The most humiliating part of that is the Georgian with his hand in the air calling try.
0: No. Looking directly at it. Yeah. Well, he's backed himself into a corner here as he's called it a try on the field, and I don't think any of these
13: one more angle, please.
0: Clearly show that it, like. I mean, it just looks short to me, but what do I know?
1: If the grass was slightly longer, it might be a.
13: I have a decision.
12: Yeah, gotcha.
13: So the ball is grounded short.
0: Oh!
13: It's a knock on.
1: Knock on?
0: A knock on. The refs look baffled here. Ruined for Mark. It's a bit of a hunk.
12: Hang on, Eric, with the angle I've seen, first thing, onfield decision is a try. I don't think the first angle we saw provides any clear evidence to overturn this try. So my decision here is a try.
0: Oh, he's overruled it.
1: So he called the try that wasn't a try. Went upstairs, the TMO said it wasn't a try. Then he said, I can't see it, angle, you're wrong. It's a try.
0: You know what? I don't hate it. I don't hate the ref saying, shut up. Shut up. And I'm going to call it.
1: If you're going to go upstairs and they make a call to overturn it, what the hell is the point of going upstairs?
0: Yeah, that's.
1: It's just ears
0: on the question
1: Georgia.
0: Marks there. They could have just gone, well, don't bother.
1: It's their ref saving face.
0: It is the ref saving face. It's the ref saying, no, I still believe I saw it on the line. And you don't see that often, do you?
1: The TMO absolutely just threw his headphones at his console.
0: He said, what am I doing here? I've just told you that I've seen it. It's possible I've got a better view here than you on the big screen.
1: That is bizarre.
0: Certainly is, but the Bulls go 7 points up, 3 minutes gone in the second half.
1: Oh!
0: And Rowan Vermark, after scoring a try, has sent it to the nether realms, and they knock it off. Peter Larkai goes for a run. Now the All Blacks are only a couple of metres out.
12: Backboard.
0: A bounce pass there, Kyle Preston, over. The pressed ham is on at halfback.
12: Go, go, go!
0: And they've rung in the changes here, they've sent in the clowns. Samusoni Takiaha is on the field as well. The 50-inch Samsung is the count. Josh Jacob passes it wide to Rico Ioane, and Boomfa might have cooked this.
1: Oh, might Boomfa be a foot on the line.
0: Might have absolutely cooked this. He just had to put the ball down.
1: He didn't need to run into the in goal.
0: No, I think he could have just done a Della Martini Zalesniak here.
12: On-field decision. Hang on. I thought he was on the chest.
0: And done a huge dive.
12: Okay. Eric, on-field decision is a try.
0: Well, it's an on-field try, which is good. We might get a little taste of our own medicine here.
1: Hopefully we're going to go upstairs and see that's clearly not a try, and then we're going to come back to the ref and he's going to overturn that decision and say it's still a try. If we're going to be consistent.
0: Yeah, we do have to completely humiliate the TMO here by continually going to him and then disregarding his input. As Boomfa is, he's over the line here.
1: There would have been a good time to put it down.
0: Oh!
1: He's good.
0: I mean, he's made it incredibly hard for himself for some reason. But he just may well live to fight another day. I don't think it's...
1: Nah, he's good. That foot, the heel of his foot was in the air.
0: It's not the best finishing you'll ever see. But I think he just might get away with that one. He's about 2 metres over the try line.
1: Yeah.
12: Eric.
13: There's no evidence to overturn the decisions.
12: Okay.
0: Well, he's learned his lesson. He sounds like someone who's been whipped in some sort of sexual dominance course.
1: Georgian said, correct answer.
13: The tackle was bent at the knee. There's no full play in it.
0: Correct answer. And that is the answer, really. There's no evidence to overturn, not... You know, it looks like he's short. And the All Blacks bounce back after that try from the Bulls. Controversial. And 29 points, play 7. Kick to come.
1: A bit of poetic justice there. All Blacks hitting straight back. 5 tries to 1.
0: And the count, Josh Jacob slices this one. Looked like it was going down the middle, but he's missed. 28, 29, place 7. And that's good news for our TB game day good punt. 5 tries between Leroy Carter, Josh Morby and Bowden Barrett. We're 3, we're 2 away.
1: 2 away, come on, surely. Surely there's going to be an absolute try fest.
0: Yeah, they look to open this one up as the Bulls kick off. And it's taken down well by Troy Pelor, Evan Charlton, 1 news. And the pressed ham cleans it from the base. He finds that big 50-inch Samsung. And they go down the short side once again. And Seaman Porker takes that one up. And I think the press ham will look to clear the box here. Get a bit of territory back for the ABs. And Bumford chasing that one up, gets a hand to it. It's bouncing around, but the Bulls have come up with it. It's awfully messy stuff from the Bulls. Willie LaRue chips that one on to Reinhard Ludwig. And Bosch, wide ball, finds his winger who steps back in field. And is tackled 10 metres inside the All Blacks half. The Bulls looking to string a couple of phases together, but Zed German says no. Zed German rips that one out. The All Blacks look to counter. And Peter Larkai to the count, who drops it on the toe, chips it forward to Bumfer, but it dribbles out 10 metres inside the Bulls' half.
1: Someone texted in on the 3236 suggesting that Josh Jacob and the ref, father and son.
0: Yeah, there's a clear family lineage running through Josh Jacob and the ref, Count Dracula and Count Dracula's child.
1: Yep.
0: Esmeralda, what was the baby on Twilight called?
1: Couldn't tell you.
0: Yeah, me neither. Probably not Esmeralda. The Bulls take it up and a big tackle from Wanago Ioane. Takes him down midfield. 10 metres on their side of halfway. The Bulls, and they drop it. They shell that one, and Tupolotu flicks it up on the All Blacks side. And the All Blacks look to get something going here. Big pass infield from Bumfer to ALB. He flicks that one up to Peter Larkai, who straightens it up the guts. Settles thing down. Cole Preston to Paddy Toops, who's tackled behind the advantage line. And they go down the short side. Right on halfway here, the All Blacks. ALB's tackled down. They go to the open side again. George Chikabowow goes for a run. Press Ham to Josh Jacob, the ref's son. And he shows and goes, but is taken down. And the All Blacks going backwards here. The Emperor Penguin, Wanago Ioane, a big floating ball to Bumfer, who flicks it back inside, but he manages to find Stedman Garnes, the Bulls centre. And nothing comes of that for the ABs. The Bulls have it now, and they look to get something going. Let's do the big man, Niplo Gumure. Hell of a name. Willie LaRue, man we've seen a lot of over the years. Flicks that one on to Abrams. And the All Blacks over this one. And they've got the turnover there. The ABs have it again. They go down the short side to the press ham, who flicks it on to Lomax. Now, Xavier Neumeier picks and goes. They go back on the open side, right on halfway still, the All Blacks. Haven't moved a lot in the last 5 or so minutes, but Seaman Porker looks to put an end to that with a lovely little run. Manages to find ALB, who passes out the back door to Bupfer, yes, who flicks it inside to Rico Ioane, the Emperor Penguin, and he canters over for a try. And the All Blacks, after working hard in midfield, they delight the Boomers with a try to Wanago Ioane, and they lead 34 points to 7.
1: Yeah, that's great stuff. Does that count towards our TAB game day good punt? I don't think it does.
0: No, it certainly doesn't, but it does count towards my own personal punt. So yeah, I'll take that one.
1: Great stuff.
0: That's just for me. That's not really for the ACC massive there. We watch that one again. And Rico Ioane, inside ball from Bumfer, all coming off a great ball from Anton Leonard-Brown. Obro. And he's been a bit of a dominator out there in the midfield. Player of the day in the second match against the Sharks. And he could be on for another one here, Anton Leonard-Brown.
1: Yeah, 6 tries to 1. Turning into a bit of a blowout now. As the extras, 36-7. And it came to the ABs. A few texts here as well on 3236. Someone's texted and saying, "Oi Tony, check your Instagram DMs." That's from someone with a red flag next to their name. So something tells me that's going to be a bit grim.
0: Well, I hope it's the babe messaging me here.
1: No. Very much a dude, I think.
0: Very much a dude.
1: Also an animal theme, 3236. We've had Andy Elephant, Jonah Lomus, Richie McCaw.
14: Backwards.
1: Bowden Capa-Barrett.
0: Bowden Capa-Barrett's very good stuff. The Bulls turn over here on the kickoff, so they're only 10 metres out here, the Bulls. So I lose track of what I'm doing by checking my DMs, and they are an absolute shit show as they chip it over. Oh, tied it up. Josh Jacob, he's pulled that one out of his backside. He has saved the day incredibly. Flicked it up to Anton Leonard-Brown, who's kicked it up, and it has gone out on halfway. Wow, the All Blacks getting out of jail there. How did they do that? I thought that was going to be a Bulls try for all money.
1: Yeah, Bulls unable to score a try, or a legitimate one at that anyway. They did get one random short one a few minutes ago.
0: But a freebie from the ref there.
1: Absolute freebie, that one. How the Bulls didn't score there, I'm not sure.
14: Number 5, New Zealand change.
0: Oh, well, that'll be the end of Patrick Tuipulotu, who's taken off, and Josh Jacobs getting the classic tape on the ankle, which is usually a sign that you'll play one more phase and then have to go off.
1: Yeah, that's the signs of the coach's box, that you're knackered, you're sucking in the big ones, there's not a lot of oxygen in the air, and you're good to go.
14: Okay, just
0: Josh, the Lord of the Flies, runs on.
14: Stops are done.
0: Placing Tuipulo, Evan Charlton, One News.
14: Time back on.
0: Okay, thank you. And what a get out of jail that was for the ABs. A sliding Josh Jacob, cleaning up the scraps, popping it up to ALB, who kicked the crap out of it.
1: Well, it's a very subdued crowd now. You've got tired Boomers and South African fans losing.
0: They certainly have, and the All Blacks just carving them up now for fun. A dainty chip through from Cody Barrett. And they push the Bulls back inside their own 22. Tackle them and they look to get over it. Unable to do so. The Bulls still have the ball, but deep inside their own half. They pick up. They find Cootsy. And Cootsies are something the girls had at school, weren't they?
14: No, it's not.
1: Yeah, there's a medicine for that. Two little pills, I think.
0: So they clear the box through Papi. And a high kick from Papi, really making the most of that altitude. Josh Jacob collects it and goes for a run inside outside. Finds the German out to Morby. Porker. The Seaman Porker right deep in the outside channels. And Prestham goes back in the midfield. Oh, the knock on. Josh Lord of the Flies comes on and immediately knocks it on. And there's something about the All Blacks locks today. Not quite stringing things together the way I like them to.
14: Number 9, number 12, Bulls up.
1: Rolling the subs now. I think there's a couple of the Springboks team put on the bench for the Bulls, so it'll be interesting to see if this makes any difference whatsoever. A very very good text here and a very good point. Holy heck, if you get a chance, you have to go back and watch George Chickabowales tackle on Vermark after the restart following the Bulls' try or non-try. Absolutely folded up, yes. It was very much a sit-down-the-bus's fault.
0: I think he knocked it on at the same time. I think like getting humiliated and being tackled and then knocking it on as well. I'm just going to see that our team sheet here. Almost all of the South African names are misspelled, so if we have been butchering these names, I'd like to just pass that responsibility down the line.
1: Well, the good thing is no one listening actually knows any of the names anyway, so you can pretty much say what you want.
0: So, well, I've been pronouncing this Papi all night long. I believe his name is Papier. So apologies.
1: Papi.
0: I prefer Papi. Call me Papi.
12: Let him come in with a slot in the head, okay?
0: One of my favourite videos of an NRL player, that's for sure.
1: I've heard the ref tells props out of scrum. By love, I mean hate.
0: Yeah, they must be like, do you want to have a go? The count? Because I believe you'll get folded in half.
1: Well, I'll do what you say if you stop blowing your whistle so much.
0: I like the idea that the ref looks like he's wearing a flak jacket underneath his ref shirt. As the Bulls feed the scrum and they go down the blind side through Rudolph, the number 8. He flicks it up. Oh, beautiful mile play forward there. Bosch finds his winger who goes on an absolute tear of a run and an incredible try there. Stravino Jacobs. A glorious run for the Bulls, and that has given this crowd something to cheer about.
1: Unfortunately, it was a blatantly forward pass, so hopefully we go back for that. And it's going to be disallowed, but I think the TMO's been beaten into submission. And I'm not sure whether he's going to pipe up for that one.
0: I don't think he's allowed to chime anymore. And they go to the blind side. It's a great run there from Rudolph.
1: Smart going with this angle, because you can't see the forward pass.
0: No, you can't. Willie LaRue finds his winger, and he jams inside Bodie Barrett. He treats him like a real turnstile there.
1: Also smart going with this angle. Again, can't see the forward pass.
0: No, well, I still haven't seen it in any of the angles.
1: High five of the Bulls coach's box. Also can't see the forward pass. Good stuff. Yeah, if we see the replay again, it was pretty blatant, but...
0: Well, he's missed that one off the posts. And the scoreboard will reflect the fact that if 12 points to 36, 54 minutes gone.
1: There we go, might be able to set at this angle. Okay, here's this pass here.
0: Oh, nothing wrong with that, mate. It's a big run from the big man. He's a bit of a unit. Old Stravino Jacobs. Josh Jacob gets us back underway. 54 minutes gone. Thanks for joining us for this morning's coverage, the Alternative Commentary Collective, bringing you every game of the All Blacks Tour of South Africa live from the Export Beer Garden studio. And it's a decent old up and under. And the ABs have it. Slippery Barrett.
1: Oh,
0: a big
1: mirror
0: pass. And it's gone to no one. The Bulls, they've got their tails up. And it's not helping that the ABs have got their tails down. They're throwing it. Sloppy old pass, Slippery Barrett. But they've managed to tidy it up, and the All Blacks have it 10 metres out from their own line. And the Dutch runner puts his head down and smashes it up. The Crest Ham calls some players over, and he'll look to just clean the box here. And Kyle Preston, big kick from here, doesn't find an awful lot of metres. And
1: yeah, it was blatant knock on there. It was forward pass.
0: The ref's just shrugging his shoulders, and the Crest Ham somehow got it back, which is probably justice, to be honest. It did seem like a large-scale knock-on, but off we go. The ABs have it. Wallace Satini, side titties on. And Bodie Barrett out to Dobro, to Josh Morby, who drops it on the toe. He manages to find the sweeper. And he goes for a run, is Kerwin Bosch. Elsie plays halfback, finds the big man, Showman, who goes for a run again. Once again, carving them up down this right-hand edge. The Bulls go back for another run in midfield. 10 metres in the All Blacks side of halfway here. The Bulls. There's
1: Goosey.
0: DeWitt clears the ruck. DeWitt goes again to Willie LaRue. And as they roll the subs in, it really gets in the territory of the Bulls players, who I do not know the names of. So They'll go again, and that's another good run through Garns. He's tackled. Good tackle from the German. But the ref's had enough.
1: Well, there's a bit of pep in the step of the Bulls. We've got Willie LaRue in at first five now from fullback. They've rung a few changes. Was that off the side of his bit? Oh, no. It was all good.
0: Not a bad kick, and the crowd is G'd up. Willie LaRue. He might have done a Lukey Met here, Willie LaRue. He might have blown his hammy.
1: That kick did look a bit funny.
0: Yeah, he doesn't look happy at all.
1: Wallace side titty on for Peter Larkey now.
0: Well, there's some culturally insensitive dancing going on in the crowd as Punjabi MC belts out over Loftus. And they've got the pickle juice out here for Willie LaRue. He's played the All Blacks 19 times in the Springboks jersey.
1: There's not much use that pickle juice spitting it out again.
0: Well, they always spit it out. I never quite get it. They always spit it out. I'm always thinking, you got to drink it down. It's like going to a wine tasting and not sculling the wine.
1: Yeah, that just makes no sense. It's like you're there just to learn about wine.
0: Oh, some dangerously cancelable dancing going on here in the crowd at Loftus. Thanks for joining us in this morning. Early doors. It's All Blacks game against the Bulls. 36 points to 12. The ABs lead.
1: There are a couple more animal-related nicknames here on 3236. Josh Nakem, George Boa Constrictor. I think Cortez Rat in the kitchen. He's one of the greats from the first half.
0: Yeah, it really is.
1: As well as Tubba Tubba.
0: There's the Bulls. They're 5 metres out from the try line here, and they look to run the exact same move that they scored off earlier. This time the All Blacks see it coming. But they're still only 5 metres out. Ewan Vermaak goes for another charging run. And he's held up. He's held up. Big T-Bone had the best view of the house of that one. That is held up. And the All Blacks will get a chance to clear this one.
15: That's okay. Held up clearly. Goal line drop out.
0: Big on Sunday ahead today. We've got the Betcha UFC 3:30 watch along from 1 p.m. in the Betcha Lounge on the AC YouTube channel. Featuring Carlos Olberg is going to be dropping in. I think Betcha Blake will be there. You can get amongst it. You can join the AC hosted pot. 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
1: A few people in the crowd with what looked like lead-based blue paint all over their face, looking like they had a miserable time.
0: Yeah, it was the Blue Man group from Timo, definitely. In the crowd as the Bulls are manhandled backwards here. Rico Ioane enjoying his time out there, smashing some of these lesser known Bulls players. There's Sitholi.
1: There we go.
0: Oh, the boy. Dutch runner charges through on that one. And the All Blacks tracking back is Abrams for the Bulls. And he dives on it. Oh, the ABs do everything but turn it over. They're 5 metres out from the try line.
15: And nine, use it.
0: And the Bulls looking to tidy this one up. It's the runner play. The Dutch runner gets that massive foot of his to the ball.
1: I feel like Anton Dobro could have gone for the ball there, but he just sort of ran off into the...
15: Stay.
0: Went over the ball and just kept on running.
1: Ran off into the sunset. It was bizarre.
0: Well, what's that one? We often get penalised, don't you, when you have three players to one.
15: Number three.
0: At a ruck. Number three. Don't want to put your hands in it.
15: It's a change. Number three.
1: Well, he'd done everything right. He'd made the tackle, he'd released, he was on his feet, and then he just sort of ran off into the sunset. Released him, and then just, yeah, fuck it.
0: Charged on over, yeah.
15: Just wait.
0: Said I've had enough of this. And off he went.
15: Good to go. Let's go.
0: As the ABs have the throw in here, 10 metres on their side of halfway. Look to charge forward and hopefully, either Leroy Carter, Josh Morby, or Bowden Barrett will dock down. Two tries required for the TAB game. A good punt. And instead of that, the Bulls get it.
1: Great throw straight to the Bulls there.
0: It was a good line out if it was the Bulls hooker throwing in, but unfortunately it was Cody's absent. As the Bulls have it now, look to go down the left hand side. Charging run from Garns. Inside ball from Thewitt to Bosch. Out to Litabelli, who drops it on his foot. And oh, that might be very close to a 50-22 there from Litabelli.
1: I have trouble keeping track of which rules apply to which level of rugby.
0: Oh, he's 1 metre outside the 22, so not a 50-22 will be all next ball.
15: It's a Bulls ball.
0: Oh, no, they're saying it was touch, so I guess it is still a 50-22 in some ways.
15: Yeah. What's your number? The ball was touched by New Zealand.
0: Well, they'll take it. Some of... when those men in the crowd have been blood doping without the workout. Some eight. Absolute thick boys.
1: Well, doesn't matter if they've had 13 boss of lats. They seem to know exactly what's happening in the game.
15: Okay,
1: and
15: number two.
1: Not holding back on letting the ref know about it.
0: This Eminem cascades over Loftus Versfeld. AB's lead 36-12. 20 minutes to go.
1: It's going to be an interesting 20 minutes because a lot of hands on knees.
0: Yeah, a bit of danger signs for the Bulls. They are running through the changes though as they bring off the hooker, Elsie, for a HIA. I think that could be a tactical HIA. Just give them a little bit of a breather. As the ABs win this one against the throw now. The press hand finds Side Titty. Out to Morby, to Dobro. Wide ball to Slippery Barrett. Pass behind Bimfa, but he collects it and goes for a run. Oh, has the ball in one hand. Inside ball to Josh Morby, who passes to Slippery Barrett. Oh, lovely inside ball to Anton Leonard-Brown. Flicks it up the back and Bimfa knocks it on. No one in front of him. Hangs the hand out.
1: Oh, it was a pretty ropey pass inside ball from Anton Dobro. God, that whole passage of play was so good. All he had to do was hold on to it and it would have been a cracking near length of the field try. Team effort.
0: It really would have been. It wasn't perfect, but it certainly was scintillating. And it was all the players we needed to be in the hands of. Yeah. Interplay between Liam Ricciardo, Josh Morby and Bonan Barrett. You don't care which one of them gets over, just get over. The game within the game is underway, and that game within the game is the TV game day good punt.
1: You're quite right. It was all the players you want. There's nothing worse than
15: crouch.
1: Just a bunch of passing between forwards.
15: Bind.
1: With a breakaway.
15: Sit.
0: Well, Leroy Carter is the one that play on, a lot of people will be begging to score. Oh, he already has, so my personal bet's come in, so we're good. I can relax.
1: Put the feet up.
0: Yeah, it's that Rico Ioane try that did us no favours for the TB game day good punt. As Josh Jacob runs it up.
15: No play on. No contest.
0: Oh, the ref thought about no calling the penalty, but okay. Changed his mind.
15: The advantage offside.
0: And Side City goes for a run up over the halfway line. The All Blacks looking to apply some pressure now. String some phases together as Josh Jacob finds the Dutch runner. Short ball to Z German. And he advances in a blitzkrieg. Another pass out to the Emperor Penguin. Want to go Ioane, who drops it on his toes. And Josh Morby just about through. Couldn't quite get a foot to it. And the Bulls have got it back. They're 10 metres out from their own try line. And Sitholi. The STI Sithole.
15: Nine, use it.
0: Takes it up and they're falling the centre, human centipede here. But instead of running the box kick, they just pass it back to Bosch. He pumps it into the stands. And they do look a bit out on their feet here, the Bulls. 15 minutes to play. All Blacks 36, Bulls 12.
1: Well, I think if the game day good punt doesn't come in, we can probably blame Dave Rennie because it's obviously outside backs. We need to score five tries. And want to go Ioane. Was playing on the wing up until this game. He's now at centre and he scored one of the tries. So, bit of a work on for Dave Rennie for next week.
0: We've got to get in his ear and ask him to help make our bets come off.
1: Yeah.
0: Now, is that inside of trading or is that fine?
1: Could not be more illegal.
0: Illegal or frowned upon?
1: Bit of both.
15: He's coming off.
0: Oz Tava Tava turnover comes on. Big Jim, the difference. Tava Tava Nawai.
1: Well, the Tava Tava Nawal with the animal theme that we've got running for this game.
12: No contest.
1: Those coming in 3-2, 3-6.
0: Zabbies go up and Josh Jacob finds Side City in the midfield and a strong run from him. Up over the 40-metre line. Oh. And that man is a mile offside. The STI set all.
12: 22 cutting the options for pass offside.
0: It's just lurking in the back line there. You can't do that. And Slippery Barrett pumps this one deep into Bulls territory. And they've got an attacking line out 5 metres out, the All Blacks. As we see the sit hole just
12: he's in the passing passage.
0: Lurking.
1: He's in the passing passage. Well, generally what happens with an intercept.
0: I'd say he's fairly hard done by there. It did look like Chris Ham was mucking around. But the ABs will take it either way, and they set it up in the big 50-inch Samsoni Takiaha at the back of this driving maul. And they go backwards, the All Blacks, and they've got to clear it. A bounce pass to Wanago Ioane, who does well, picks it up to Jacob. Oh. And Slippery Barrett, run it in, you gooch. No, he's tackled 5 metres out. He pops it up to Josh Jacob, flicks it back, and we'll take that. Boom for Leroy Carter. Dots down, one more try required. And that is good stuff. The All Blacks go up 41 points to 12.
1: That was great stuff. The Bulls were out on their feet. They seemed for all money Bodie was going to get in there, but one of the Bulls managed to get a hand to him, scrag him down. And then it looked like someone else was going to go in.
0: Some horrible bounce pass.
1: Hard-hitting analysis there for me.
0: Ricky Ioane, it really was. It was real sort of 6:36 a.m. areas. Josh Jacob was the man who I believe you thought might have gone in. And Bodie Barrett, 10 years ago, would have scored that for all money. Just that top-end pace has sort of gone on him. And why wouldn't it? He's got three kids.
1: Three kids, frosted tips. There's a lot going on.
0: Three kids, frosted tips, Tudor watch ambassador. It's living the dream. Josh Jacob looks to bang this one over. And does so, bringing the score to 43 points to 12. 66 minutes gone.
1: Josh Jacob absolutely dripping of sweat. Looks like he's been in a wood-fired sauna for the last hour.
0: Really is dripping off the schnoz. He's got to let the hair grow back a little, Josh Jacob. He looks about 12 years old with a skinner. As the Bulls restart this one, and deep down to Rico Ioane, flicks it into Side Titty, and they're looking to play here, the ABs. Tava Tava Nawai bunts the shit out of that guy. Sit down, Steadman Garns. Garns and get gone, boy.
1: It was so good.
0: That was lovely stuff. The Side Titty, he's made an impact since he's come on.
12: He tripped over the tackler. Carried him.
0: Josh Jacob again to Rico Ioane. Gets on the outside of his player. The scrag down at the last second. Josh Jacob, he's played well as well. Josh Jacob at first five. Richie Moe, obviously joining the All Blacks. It's not dented Josh Jacob's confidence.
12: That's inside.
0: And they're setting up here right on their own 22 here. The All Blacks, they might want to clear this.
12: Let's go, nine.
0: And the press ham says, actually, oh. I'll bullet pass it into Rico Ioane's head. Oh.
1: Yeah, this is tough to watch.
0: It's tough. They're 2 metres out from their own line, the All Blacks. And it's farts out the side of this. Oh, my word. This is terrifying. It's a penalty. Penalty to the ABs, and what a reliever. Playing some of the worst rugby they've played all night. The pressure on them. And a Bulls player judged to be offside. And you'll take that one, Matt Ward.
1: Can we get a replay of that Tava Tava turnover bump off? That was outstanding stuff.
0: It's the sort of bump off that happened to you or I, and two longers would shut down and we'd go to some sort of catatonic state.
1: You'd have an ACC number and you would be learning to walk again.
0: You really would be. You'd be on one of those ads being like, oh, we just get a beautiful replay. Sat down on his backside. And the person who's played for those ass sponsorships on those Bulls shorts has got their money's worth. Is that man is humiliated. He's gone through two there.
12: No.
1: Yeah, you'd be in a harness with a balance beam either side, learning to walk again after.
0: Yeah, you'd be getting lowered into the public pool close to your house in one of the chairs. And that is not straight from the ABs. So plenty to work on for the ABs before the first test next weekend. And you can listen to that here.
15: Knock on 15.
0: On the Alternative Commentary Collective's coverage of the Greatest Rivalry Tour. 3 a.m. I do believe. Last round.
1: Terrible time, unless I guess you are not letting the plane land.
0: Well, it's more MH370 areas than this. As being 5 a.m. is a bit harder. But 3 a.m. I think it's right there.
1: Yeah.
0: It's barely worth going to sleep.
1: You're really pushing through for the 5 a.m. mate. But 3 a.m. much easier.
0: Yeah, it's much easier.
1: Just quickly on the animal themed nicknames.
0: Yes.
1: Samisoni Takia Owl.
0: Takia Owl.
1: And Mills Mully Hyena.
0: Yeah, Mully Hyena is probably the cleanest of the night. That's good stuff. 10 minutes to go. All Blacks 43. Bulls 12. One more try required. We were one try short from our five try. Good punt last game against the Sharks, so they get it done. The good news is all three are still on the field as the Bulls charge this one up in the midfield.
1: Oh,
0: Samisoni Takiao tries to get on.
1: Close to a neck roll, eh?
0: Over, it was close to a neck roll. The count threw it upstairs as the STI shithole takes it up.
15: Advantage Bulls.
0: And it's tackled down, but it's an advantage Bulls. And big forward pass there from Del Witt.
1: That's right, we're not doing forward passes tonight.
0: No, pretty casual on them. And Del Witt gets his grubby little mitts in again. And finds Matunu. Del Witt out to Kutsi. Kutsi, the one out runners here there. Still about 10 metres out here, the Bulls.
15: As
0: Sitol goes again. New penalty.
15: Offside there.
0: And Zed German thought he had that one, but the count says Narbol.
15: 16 offside.
0: Penalty Bulls, and they might just want to tap and go this one.
1: Let's take the points, I reckon.
0: Yeah, chip it over. I mean, they're
15: scrum call
0: directly in front. They go for the scrum. They do have some of the biggest men I've ever seen in the form of the STI Sitol and Kutu Munchunu. They are absolute rigs.
1: Time's off here, I'm not sure what for. But I think everyone on the field's pretty happy about it.
0: Yeah, it's just a mandatory drinks break as Willie LaRue is maybe getting looked after here. As we see Hakeem Kunini coming on. Who immediately I'd say the Kunini pig. Kunini pig. Is that a thing? Are
1: you back?
0: 6:42. Yeah, that's what I'm going for.
1: Kunini?
0: Yeah, well, I'm trying to say his actual name, but it doesn't help when I've never heard this guy's name before.
15: Crouch!
1: You're getting a bit Southern State segregation there for a moment.
0: Oh. Yeah, for the record, I didn't hear it until you said it. So I'll let that one through to the keeper as DeWitt goes the wrong way and Seaman Porker tidies him up. But, well, speaking of the man, speaking of the devil, the Cooney Cooney Pig. Gets his head down and goes for a burrow. Oh, the STI Sittle tries to go over the top, but he can't do it. And they've scored a try. They were so close. And he is a large man, and he's dotted down straight over the top. And it might be Francois Klopper, the prop. No, it isn't. It's Marcel Kutsi. And it was a funny old turn of events. And Nini just put his head down and got within a metre. And Vermark tried to dot it down, couldn't quite get there, and it was just an easy pick up and put down in the end.
1: Yeah, pretty sloppy D there from the ABs. I think fatigue's starting to set in.
0: He just got in there quick. He did the classic quick put down before anyone really noticed he had the ball. Sweet Caroline punishes everyone in attendance. Don't they love it? And for a team that is getting pretty roundly beaten, the morale's still pretty high in the stands.
1: I'd say there's a lot of brandy been consumed in this crowd so far.
0: Yeah, the Brandy and Biltong levels will be through the roof as the All Blacks restart and they pass it back to the try scorer. Footsie goes for a strong run back over the 22. And the Bulls feeling good about this at the moment. Still trailing by 24 points. Only 5 minutes to go, so unlikely to mount any sort of real comeback, but
15: got held, regained
0: they can defeat. Really claw a few back against the All Blacks. Big tackle there from the Dutch rudder.
1: You know it's big when you can hear it, hey?
0: Yeah. Big man against big man, and DeWitt goes down the short side to Lena Billy. Open side once again, and Bosch has had enough and puts in the big up and under. That is a high bomb. Side to the East, unable to regather. Chris Sam cleans it up, and the All Blacks have it. Couple metres on their side of halfway, and Moni Nadawa plays halfback. They clear it out. Goes wide as far as side to the
15: number 20 in front of
0: and
15: kick.
0: The ref once again doesn't let it play on.
15: Number 20 in front of kick there. No.
1: It's going to be interesting to see what the top team's going to look like for the first spring.

0: Preston has really emerged. The pressed ham.
1: Thoughts on Richie Moe starting 10? That would be the most unconditioned.
0: Yeah, it'd be a huge risk.
1: Well, coming off the Japanese season, slightly smaller players in South Africa, and then, what, okay, 1.5 NPC games.
0: Yeah, I say I back him to be starting that Lions game as the All Blacks do a beautiful line-out move, and Tava Tava Nawai smashes it up in midfield. Side titty. Oh, side titty. Easy as you like. Under the posts. Beats the first tackler. And canters in under the sticks. And that'll blow it out to 48 points to 19. Kick to come. This will be the half century for the ABs.
1: Too easy for side titty. And there might be enough time for one more play after this, but that is the nail in the coffin. 3 from 3, the ABs.
0: Yeah, really average midfield defence there from the Bulls. Barely laying a finger on him in that tackle effort. Can I just say, I have smashed the shit out of this microphone this morning. It is hanging on by a thread.
1: You're doing the, you got the Freddie Mercury now.
0: I have got the full Freddie Mercury.
1: Well, you've got to
0: and
1: hold
0: by
1: the...
0: that I mean I've got AIDS.
1: And you're just going to have to manhandle the shaft there. Joe Jury just... looking on in disgust.
0: Well, and don't blame me.
1: And what is this turkey up to?
0: Yeah, this is the sort of thing you get early doors.
1: Mike stands falling to bits like the Bulls' defence.
0: And the Bulls are back underway. Oh. Anton Signer, who he's played well as well, goes up for that one, but it comes back down on the Bulls' side. And oh, a massive tackle from Tava Tava Nawai. But I do believe the Bulls have managed to hang on to that one. And they're looking at one last hurrah here, the Bulls. And they go wide, although knock on. And it's Stedman Garns. And he's still probably rattled from that Tava Tava Nawai umpho he got earlier on.
1: It's almost worth another replay of that. That was a beautiful thing to watch. Something, I don't know what happened at that kickoff. Nazi Bavaria almost took the head off a Bulls player, but
0: not quite sure how you're pronouncing Nazi there. It sounded slightly different, slightly more German.
1: I was too focused on the Bavaria part.
0: Yeah, they sneak up on you, the Nazis.
1: They do.
0: Just ask Poland
1: or France
0: or Belgium.
1: Most of Europe, to be fair. British?
0: Western Europe. Say, Eastern Europe, would say. We saw them coming and we seen them packing.
1: Big Gilbert Anoka there. The mental skills coach for the ABs.
0: It's the ABs. 30 seconds left on the clock. Let's have some fun here. Scrum right on halfway. And the press ham goes down the left-hand side. Flicks it out to Wanago Ioane, who runs and steps back in and is tackled. They go back on the right as Tava Tava Nawai passes in midfield to Josh Lord. He takes the tackle back to Tava Tava Nawai. He's getting his mitts dirty, so hard to put down. It's Josh Jacob. He's a little bit out of ideas, passes it back to Bumfa, and we need one more for this TAB game day. Good punt. Will they want to go? Hopefully they will.
1: Go on.
0: Josh Morby with the ball. Let him run the whole way and score a try for us, would you? Well, he's about to do it. He's about to do it. He is about to do it. He runs all the way to the 22. Josh Morby. Oh, but it spills forward. And Moni Nadawa pops it forward. And that will be that. Knock-ons all round for the All Blacks. But they march on 3 from 3. And they beat the Bulls at Loftus-Versfeld 50 points to 19.
1: That's great stuff. You almost caught it with that last try there. But 3 from 3, ABs, how good. Springboks next weekend. Well done if you powered through, pulled the all-nighter and the plane's landing and the missus is angry because you thought you were going to bed at 10 p.m, but you didn't. Godspeed to you.
0: Yeah, Godspeed to you. And we'll be back calling that first game Sunday morning, 3 a.m, right here from the Export Beer Garden studio.
2: What more could you want? The All Blacks.
0: Kirsty Stanway, you're coming in hot. Thanks very much for joining us. On behalf of myself, Tony Lyle, and Matt Ward, have a bloody good Sunday.

0: enjoy whatever family orientated stuff you got to do today. 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

Sunday morning. It's Wake Me Up with September Ends here on Radio Hauraki. Good morning, everybody. It is Dilly in the studio with you. Fresh off another win for the ABs, of course, getting the job done against the Bulls at 50 points to 19, making it a 3-for-3 as we look ahead to next Sunday for our first game against the Springboks. 3 a.m. So it's going to be a bit of a rough start. But, of course, we will be broadcasting it live and free here on Radio Hauraki with the ACC fellas as well. But, hey, let's get into some music, shall we? Got some Nirvana and some Eagle Eye Cherry on the way for you. We're going to kick things off. It's Everlast here on Hauraki.

A band that always rates very highly in our GOAT countdown. Of course, it is Nirvana here on Hauraki. And a little PSA from myself. This is the last day to get your GOAT votes in. So if you haven't done it yet, this is your last chance. We're going to be shutting off the voting at 12 o'clock tonight. Gives us a little bit of time to come to the office first thing tomorrow morning and start putting the countdown together, because she'll be kicking off at 8 a.m. tomorrow. So text GOAT to 3483 and get your votes in now.

0: Chemical Brothers teaming up with Beck. It's Wide Open here on Hauraki. Now, it seems today that whenever you're having any sort of political discourse, everything has to fall into either the category of that's left-wing or that's right-wing. So Jeremy and I, earlier in the week, well, they created a new fun game where you just grab random activities or objects from around the office and see what camp you think they fall into.
1: Is fishing left-wing or right-wing?
2: Fishing, I think, is centre-right.
1: Does it depend on what you're fishing for?
2: Yeah. I think so.
1: Okay, so snapper.
2: Snapper, I think, is right.
1: Okay, trout.
2: Trout.
1: Rainbow
2: trout. I think rainbow trout, I think, is left.
1: A few more texts through. A bong.

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0: Yes, ready. Hold on, it is Dilly here with you for your Sunday morning. We're just going to go and have a bit of a catch up on some news now. Let the professionals unpack that dominant Wars win last night and, of course, the All Blacks again this morning. When we get back, though, we're going to crack into some Velvet Revolver.
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3: 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And there's a few texts that have come through this morning. Bert and Ernie. 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
2: Mm-hmm.
3: Either Yoppers the Shark or the Hog.
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18: In this update, thousands caught a glimpse of Auckland's new Kāranga Ahapi station yesterday. Neighbouring retailers say it'll connect the area by rail for the first time when it opens next month.
19: We're really excited for people to understand and celebrate Kāranga Ahapi, something that we've all been holding on for.
20: Having like other vintage stores nearby, so it's a bit more of a reason to come to this location, and then also having the train station so it's easy to get here.
21: We've got this terrible reputation, and I'm really hoping with the new train station opening, it'll bring back that amazing, safe, queer space.
0: An easier way to spot a shy duck, with a trial of thermal drones proving successful. DOC has detected 26 threatened fuel in the Tongariro River, adopting the same tech they use on deer. Principal Ranger Dan Vanderlub says it was an aha moment when they started to notice smaller animals in surveys.
16: Because we're having a bit of trouble getting staff into some areas, and some of these rivers we work on are above the grade that we can actually send staff into.
0: That's news. To sports, and All Blacks coach Dave Rennie believes they have plenty of room to improve after a 50-19 victory over the Bulls in Pretoria. The tourists have completed their preparations for next Sunday's first test against the Springboks with an 8-3 triumph. Despite the final margin, Rennie's far from fully satisfied on Sky Sport.
22: Oh, mixed. I thought we did a lot of good stuff. I think line breaks were like 11-1. You know, there's a lot of defenders beat, so a lot of those numbers look good, but just like a little bit of finish. Thought our offloading in the wet was excellent the other day and just a bit sloppy tonight, so we left a lot of points out there.
0: The Warriors have solidified third position with three regular season matches to play in League's NRL. They've sealed a commanding 40-6 victory over the Broncos in Brisbane. The win has come at a potential cost, with halfback Luke Metcalf injuring his hamstring and not returning to the field. That's sport. I'm Kalia Strong.
1: It's the music lovers' poll of polls. 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

Alice in Chains here on Radio Hauraki. And earlier in the week, we posed the question to you, what is the greatest unplugged slash acoustic song of all time? And Nutshell by Alice in Chains was by far and away the most voted for. And it's a song that always does very well in our GOAT countdown full stop. It was one of my GOAT picks. So if you agree with me that it is one of the greatest songs of all time and you haven't got your votes in for the GOAT yet, well, you're running out of time. Text GOAT to 3483 and

That was the Chili's. Give It Away here on Radio Holarchy. And we've got some Guns N' Roses on the way for you next, who are, of course, going to be performing at Eden Park up here in Auckland on Thursday, the 17th of December, later this year. Tickets are still available over at ticketmaster.co.nz. And just had a quick look. The cheapest one will only set you back just a little over $100, which, you know, $100 to see one of the greatest rock bands of all time. Sounds like good Eden to me. Here they are with Rocket Queen on Holarchy.

0: one of my favourite albums of all time, Demon Days. It is the Gorillaz with Feel Good Inc. here on Holdaki. And it is the last day to get your votes for the GOAT in. So if you're still undecided on what your top three are and you're looking for a little bit of inspiration, earlier in the week, our very own producer Pugs from the Holdaki Big Show, he offered a little bit of insights and deep dived into his three GOAT picks.
1: The first one is from one, I heard it in one of my favourite films ever, actually, which is a film called About Time. It's a romance movie.
2: Oh,
1: a
2: lot of these, great film.
1: The common theme here is yearning and romance, evidently. But this song is Nick Cave, Into My Arms.
3: He's felt he had to direct you.
1: Same as Horty J.
4: Horty J.
1: The number two on my list is the one that is not shared with anybody here, and this is from one of my favourite albums of all time, and that is Jeff Buckley's Lover, You Should Have Come Over.

0: I've never heard that song.
1: Chains. Oh.
2: You not heard the album, Keithy?
0: I've heard one or two. I've heard Hallelujah.
2: Treat yourself to the album, man.
1: Great album.
0: Grace.
2: Yeah, the
1: 94.
2: Great.
1: You should give it a hoon, man. It's not super polished. Like, his voice was never that known for being perfect. But
0: right.
1: Just the passion that he put into it is unbelievable. And there is some hard tunes on there as well. I think Eternal Grace is one of them. Number one on my GOAT list. You've heard it. It's one of yours. It is David Bowie's Heroes. Oh, we can be heroes. Just for one day. I think part of the reason I love this one so much is I had to research it. You remember a while ago I got asked to like come up with a roadie playlist when I was going on a summer road trip?
2: Yeah,
1: and
2: I did
1: a bit of research on the tune and just the way it was made and the story and the meaning behind it, about the two lovers in Berlin at the wall there and all that stuff. And just a beautiful song.
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0: Yes, and Radio Hauraki, it's Dilly here with you for your Sunday morning. Now, one artist who I think is going to do very well in this year's GOAT Countdown is, of course, Ozzy Osbourne. Now, I haven't actually seen the results of the GOAT yet or checked on how the voting's doing, but it has been our first GOAT Countdown since his untimely passing last year. So I have a feeling that there's going to be a fair bit of Ozzy and Black Sabbath at the tail end of the countdown, as there bloody should be. So we've got some Ozzy Osbourne on the way for you very shortly.
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15: In this update, we begin in the US, where multiple suspects are at large after five people were injured, one critically, in a shooting at Virginia State University. Officers responded to the incident outside residence halls, prompting a campus lockdown just as students get ready for a new school year.
20: Local police say they believe more than one shooter was involved, but no arrests have been made. They say investigators are still reviewing surveillance video for evidence and are not currently treating any of the injured people as suspects. Residents in Auckland's northwest will have another way to get around from today. The Westgate bus stop, the first on the planned northwestern line, has opened. Transport Minister Chris Bishop says it was delivered under budget and early and is the latest in a series of additions to the network.
21: You've got the northern busway, you've got the eastern busway, you've got CRL opening on Sunday, September 13. You've got the electrification of the line down to Pukekohe. You've got new train stations at Drury.
20: And that's news. Two Sports and coach Dave Rennie's provided an update on injured key players in the wake of the All Blacks' 50-19 victory over the Bulls in Pretoria. Halfback Cam Roygaard remained missing for the 8-3 win with a calf issue, while outside backs Will Jordan and Damian McKenzie didn't feature due to back and ankle injuries, respectively. Rennie's told Sky Sport where the trio are at, with the first test in Johannesburg now just a week away.
22: We're confident that Cam and Will come right. You know, Damien maybe was sweating on a tad, but still think he'll be right, so they'll make a difference.
20: Warriors coach Andrew Webster's praising their ability to handle the chaos after a commanding 40-6 win away to the Broncos in League's NRL. The 7-1 victory in Brisbane came despite halfback Luke Metcalf leaving the field with a hamstring injury and fullback Chance Nickel-Klokstar spending 10 minutes in the sin bin. That's sport. I'm Carly of Strong.
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time where I could hit the high notes of that song, but that was probably half my life and multiple packs of durries ago. That was The Darkness, I Believe in a Thing Called Love, here on Holdarchy. And next up, wow, this song here. Well, it does very well in our GOAT countdown year after year. Previously has won in 22 and 24. Can it do it again in 2026? It's Foo Fighters Everlong here on Holdarchy.

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It's the GOAT. 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

Blink-182 here on Radio Holdarchy, and this one goes out to everybody listening in from the capital. Myself and the Big Show fellas will be down in Wellington this Thursday for Beervana, and we're going to be hosting a Beervana warm-up show at Bethel Woods from 4 p.m. And you know the drill. First 100 people through the door get a Backbone shirt. So come on down, say g'day to us, have a couple Tuatara Hazies, and get fizzed up before Beervana, which will be on the Friday and the Saturday. It's Oasis for you. Morning Glory here on Holdarchy.

0: War on Drugs here on Radio Holdarchy. Now, every Tuesday on the Holdarchy Breakfast, we have our favourite reoccurring segment, Lame Claims to Fame. And every Tuesday we think to ourselves, all right, we might be done here. We might be scraping the bottom of the barrel, but then you get absolute doozies sent through like this one.
1: I once put down Mohamed Al-Fayed's cat. Remind me.
2: Whoa. So Mohamed Al-Fayed, former owner of Harrods, the famous department store in London. Before that, an arms dealer, an Egyptian arms dealer, made a huge amount of money out of that, bought Harrods. His son, Dodi Al-Fayed, tragically died with Princess Diana.
1: Oh.
2: In the tunnel. And was, Princess Diana's lover.
1: Yeah, right.
2: At time of death. So,
1: allegedly,
2: this person put down Mohamed Al-Fayed's cat.
1: Jeez, I wouldn't be admitting to that. You know, you never know what's going to bloody happen. Stay out of tunnels.
2: Obviously, we're a vet, maybe somewhere in the UK.
1: Not necessarily,
2: I'm thinking,
1: brother.
2: I'd like to hear.
1: Just some guy.
2: Wow.
1: Let's go to the phone lines. Good morning, Anthony. What's your lame claim to fame?
3: My lame claim to fame is I used to share a birthday with Sam Neill's cousin's son.
1: Oh, wow. Okay. Sam Neill's cousin's son.
3: And we grew up together. Yeah, right. And, so that's the only connection there.
2: Anthony, that is so lame. I love it.
4: He has it.
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0: Listen, Radio Hauraki, it is Dilly here with you for your Sunday morning. We're just going to go and have a quick catch up on some sports news. I'll let the experts recap that dominant Wales win last night and, of course, the All Blacks again this morning. And I'm going to go off and get myself a cup of coffee because that 4 o'clock alarm this morning for the ABs, it was a rude one. But when we get back, we've got three artists back to back that are all contenders for the GOAT in their own right. So don't go anywhere.
1: Jerry and Manoia, the Hauraki Breakfast.
2: Mushroom Festival co-organiser Liv Sisson. I've got some problematic in-laws. Will I be able to find any death cap mushrooms that I can put into a beef Wellington to serve them?
3: Oh my gosh, classic question. There are death caps that grow in New Zealand. I wouldn't recommend that route. I would recommend some conflict resolution.
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21: This update. A 23-year-old man has been arrested in Hamilton and four people are in hospital after a suspected stabbing attack last night. Lachlan Rennie has more.
22: Emergency services were called to Churchill Avenue in Maeroa just before nine. One person was found with critical injuries and another with serious injuries and were taken to hospital with suspected knife wounds, along with two others. A firearm was allegedly discharged by a person who lived at the property, but no one was injured.
21: Forget guard dogs. Red Badge has unveiled a new security drone. Sky Guard is an autonomous drone that lives on site in its own secure docking station, running patrols and responding when an alarm is triggered. Red Badge General Sales Manager Ben Small says remote pilots can take control of the drone when needed.
0: In a situation where, say, an intruder is on site, they fly the drone over the person, they shine a spotlight on them and they can speak to them through an onboard speaker. If they leave the site, our pilots can then track the person or the vehicle for kilometres using the digital zoom of the drone.
21: That's news. Two sports and All Blacks loose forward Anton Segner has put his best foot forward for a spot in the opening test against South Africa next week. He's been named man of the match after an impressive performance in the 50-19 win over the Bulls in Pretoria, snaffling three turnovers and making 13 tackles. Segner has been asked about his prospects of making the Test 23.
2: Well, that's not my call to make. I mean, obviously as a player you always hope so. Not sure when we'll find out. I think the team will get named on Monday, I suppose. And yeah, if I'm a part of it, great. If not, my job is to prepare the teams.
21: Another big win for the Warriors in League's NRL has potentially come at a cost. Halfback Luke Metcalf has left the field in the first half and played no further part in a 40-6 win over the Broncos in Brisbane. Elsewhere, the Eels have dealt a blow to the Cowboys' top eight hopes by winning a rollercoaster clash in Sydney 32-30. That's sport. I'm Kalia Strong.
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13: 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We start counting them down tomorrow.

Absolute tune to start your Sunday morning there from Metallica. You listen to Radio Holdarchy. It's Dilly here with you for your Sunday morning. Now, this next song from the White Stripes, it managed to sneak in its way to the top 10 of our GOAT countdown last time, at bang on number 10, actually. How's it going to fare this time around? Well, there's only one way to find out. It's the White Stripes, Seven Nation Army here on Holdarchy.

That was The Cure with Lullaby here on Holdarchy. Now, we've got some Chillies on the way for you next. And fun fact about this next song, it was originally recorded back in 1991 for the Blood Sugar Sex Magic album, but they decided it wasn't good enough to make the album, so they released it as a single a couple years later, and it ended up being, in my humble opinion, one of their best songs. It is Soul Squeeze here on Holdarchy.

0: Hubbard for Push It here on Radio Hauraki. 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We actually had Joel from LAB come in earlier in the week and have a chat to our very own Beck Sandys, host of Hauraki Days. 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

0: rose to the top as the most commented and most liked. 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
18: This update. The Opportunity Party's launched a policy to regulate lobbying and cap political donations. Here's senior political reporter Azaria Howell.
19: The party, which is not in parliament, is campaigning on imposing a $30,000 cap per donor per party for each electoral cycle and having only registered voters allowed to donate. This is despite one of its board members donating $180,000 to Opportunity this year and gym mogul Philip Mills adding $50,000.
18: Opportunity leader Kule Wong says our democracy should reflect the fact people vote and lobby groups don't.
13: The first station on Auckland's northwest busway opens to the public today. The Westgate station's expected to serve about 1,000 passenger journeys a day, growing to 13,000 in the next 15 years. Once finished, the busway will connect Brigham Creek and the CBD with seven new stations. Transport Minister Chris Bishop says the project's being done the right way. That's news. To sports, and All Blacks coach Dave Rennie's underlining that further improvement is needed after their final tour hit out before their tests against South Africa. The tourists have posted a comfortable 50-19 win over the Bulls in Pretoria and now turn their attention to the Springboks in a week's time. Rennie says that performance won't be good enough in Johannesburg. A thumping home defeat at the hands of the Warriors in League's NRL has left Broncos coach Michael Maguire fuming. The Warriors powered to a 40-6 victory in Brisbane. Maguire's interjected when captain Pat Carrigan was asked post-match if it was hard to stay motivated given they're out of the top eight race.
20: I reckon that's garbage. We're playing for the Broncos. That is not good enough. Now, I normally keep my cool at these things. Yeah. We need to have a good hard look at ourselves and get into the game the way we know we can. But we'll get exactly the same next week.
13: That's sport. I'm Carly Strong.
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You listen to Radio Hauraki. It is Dilly here with you for your Sunday morning. And earlier in the week on our Facebook, we posed the question to you, what is the greatest acoustic or unplugged song of all time? And there was one song that sort of

They'll be in the country playing Spark Arena later this year. It's Queens of the Stone Age, set by the ocean here on Radio Holdarchy. And we've got some Blur on the way for you next. Now, this next song, it did manage to sneak its way into the top 100 for our last GOAT countdown. Do you think we can get it higher than 97 this time around? Well, if you think it's one of your greatest songs of all time, make sure you get your votes in, because this is the last day to do so. So text GOAT to 3483 and here they are, song 2 on Holdarchy.

perfect song to accompany your breakfast if you're having a little bit of a late start on your Sunday morning, and fair enough too. It's the Presidents of the United States of America with their song Peaches here on Radio Hauraki. And our very own Maniah Stewart is teaming up with Ben Hurley and GWM to bring you off the back seat. It's the Warriors fan edition this time around. They're picking up New Zealand's biggest Warriors fans in the back of a brand new GWM Canon Alpha plug-in hybrid and putting them on the spots with questions that really matter. And this week, they're interviewing our good friend from over at ZM, Clint Roberts. So you can check out the full interview over on our socials, either Facebook, Instagram, TikTok, or YouTube. It's

0: Bulls on parade, it's goats on parade. Hodaki's greatest of all time countdown starts Monday.
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0: Vines with Ride here on Radio Hauraki. And a PSA from myself, this is the last day to get your votes for the GOAT in. So if you haven't done that yet, only a couple hours left. So text GOAT to 3483. We're going to be kicking things off at 8 o'clock tomorrow. And just to make it that little bit sweeter for you, make sure you're listening in, because we're going to be giving away $100 every single hour while the GOAT is on. So when you hear that cue to call, it'll be the little kids screaming, it's the effing GOAT. When that plays, make sure you give us a bell, 0800 Hauraki, and you could be $100 better off.
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16: Reluctantly crouched at the starting line. Engines pumping and thumping in time. The green light flashes. The flags go up. Churning.

0: Listen Radio Hauraki, and that is all from Dilly this morning. I actually might go and treat myself and sneak back to bed because I've been here since 4 a.m. with the ACC fellas covering the All Blacks win against the Bulls. But I do see Beck Sandy's loitering in the Hauraki office just through the window there, so I'm going to leave you in her very caring and capable hands, and I will catch you next week. Hooroo.
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